0: information processing in the same system. Professor Sumeet Walia says it is a step towards creating technology which more accurately replicates how the eye and brain work together.
1: It removes the need of, you know, additional storage and processing units, which commonly happen in most of the technology today.
0: Roosters skipper James Tedesco is laughing off his public war of words with former teammate Latrell Mitchell. The South Sydney star said Tedesco should pick up the phone and call him if he has an issue with how he stood over young rooster Toby Rodwell. Tedesco has told Today he won't be adding any more fuel to the fire.
2: I think that was my fault. I got baited by a classic Danny Wilder special there. So I've played with and against Trell for a long, long time now, and got a lot of respect for each other. So I was just sticking up for my little halfback. I think he'd do the same.
0: And that's the latest news update from the Capital Radio Newsroom. I'm Tia Priest-Willamott.
3: Continuing with XLFM local news, thanks to Red Energy, the 100% Australian energy retailer owned by Snowy Hydro. I'm Caitlin Lewis. The Monaro Police District is seeking the public's assistance after three people of interest committed offences in the Jindabyne area. Police say the three people attended a business and impersonated food inspectors before committing further offences. Anyone with information about the incidents is being urged to contact Crime Stoppers. Images of the people are available on the Monaro Police District Facebook page. It's being reported that Lake Jindabyne has risen more than 100 centimetres as the snow continues to melt off the mountains. A social media post has shared that a stake in the lake had disappeared as the lake had risen, bringing it to an estimated 81% full. The post further shared that on Saturday alone, there was an incredible 70 centimetres of water recorded. The Snowy Monaro Regional Council has released its schedule for road resealing works this month, with the warmer weather allowing the works to get underway. Crews will be working on roads across Bindura, Bredbow, Frying Pan, Durangle, Michelago, Midling Bank, New Morala and The Angle. The works include sections of Mittagang Road, Walker Street, Frying Pan Road, Peakview Road, Michelago Road, Coomer Street, Warren's Corner Road and Smith's Road. Motorists are advised to take care around work sites and expect possible delays. And Council is seeking tender from experienced and qualified contractors for two water reservoir projects in Cooma and East Jindabyne. The contractors will be working on design and construction for the Cooma Snowy Reservoir site and the East Jindabyne booster tank. Submissions close on Friday, September 25, and tender documentation can be found on Council's website.
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3: The Bombala Blue Heelers under-16s tag side have been defeated in the grand final on the weekend. A close game all the way through, it took an extra time try for the Maruya Sharks to claim the win. The club has taken to social media to share how proud they are of the girls for their efforts. 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
5: Transport for New South Wales would like to advise Kosciuszko Road's open at Perisher, Guthaga Road's open to the village and Alpine Way's open to Thredbo and beyond. On the Snowy Mountains Highway, the road is open, the Link Road to Selwyn Snow Resort is open, Elliott Way's also open and Cooma to Brown Mountain, the road is open. Keep it here for all the latest winter road updates.
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6: Cloudy day today for Jindabyne, a top of 9 degrees. Tomorrow will be sunny and a top of 13. Cooma, cloudy and a top of 11 degrees. Tomorrow, sunny and a top of 15. Charlotte Pass, it is partly cloudy, a top of 5 degrees. Tomorrow is sunny and a top of 11. And for Canberra, it is a cloudy day, a top of 15 degrees. Tomorrow is sunny and a top of 17. 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

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It's Michael Farrer here for your Wednesday morning, taking you through into the afternoon. Coming up, I've got Spandau Ballet, Rolling Stones. 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

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Either Bryan Adams in Paris or Duran Duran in London, it is up to you, but this is the final week to get on the standby list. 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

0: 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Michael Farrow here for your Wednesday morning with you into the afternoon. Michael Jackson on the way with Wanna Be Starting Something and Cold Chisel with Cheap Wine after the break on XLFM.
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9: Transport for New South Wales would like to advise Kosciuszko Road's open at Perisher, Guthaga Road's open to the village and Alpine Way's open to Thredbo and beyond. On the Snowy Mountains Highway, the road is open, the Link Road to Selwyn Snow Resort is open, Elliott Way's also open and Coomera to Brown Mountain, the road is open. Keep it here for all the latest Winter Road Updates.

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0: 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Michael Farrah here for your Wednesday morning. Coming up, we got the B-52s with Love Shack. U2 coming up too with Angel of Harlem, and Paul Kelly with To Adore. That's coming up after the break on XLFM.
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1: 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Australian energy starts right here in the Snowy Mountains.

0: This is Budgie Baker, looking like a not too bad day ahead. A little bit of high cloud around. I'm not sure what it's really going to do. It may bring a slight change in the weather later during the day. It was cold overnight. Snow cover will be very spring-like. Firm first up and then soften with the sun and the skier traffic. Perisher, they've been moving a lot of snow and there's been a stack of grooming. Centre and Front Valley will be the place to head to today. Threadbow, just Friday flat. Easy does it chair and a snow runner spinning for the skiers and boarders. And they've also got a little bit of a hike terrain park for all the people looking for a little bit more action. Stick to the groom runs where you can, as these are definitely giving the nicer conditions.
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2: From the Capital Radio Newsroom, good morning. I'm Tia Priest-Willamott. The US has expressed concern over Australia's plan to clamp down even further on tech companies who operate social media platforms. Users would be able to opt out of algorithms that drive social media feeds as part of proposed digital duty of care laws. Companies that fail to comply or remove harmful content from their platforms will face fines of $100 million. Prime Minister Anthony Albanese says the enhanced legislation is designed to keep people safe.
3: This is about putting power back in the hands of Australians, because we know that these big tech giants are having an impact.
2: The primary school maths curriculum may be replaced after Australia scored poorly in a global exam of reading and mathematics. Teenagers have fallen 2 years behind the performance of students who sat a similar test 2 decades ago. Smartphones and artificial intelligence is being blamed for accelerating educational decline in many parts of the world. Kids Helpline is reporting an increase in contacts from teenagers being targeted in sextortion attempts. Counsellors at the service responded to 818 sextortion or image-based abuse-related contacts in 2025. The surge is understood to be driven by sophisticated online criminal scams. Australia's used car market has recorded a second consecutive month of growth in August. Used and demonstrated vehicle sales rose by 1.3%. The Automotive Dealer Association's James Vortman says cost of living could be a factor behind the increase.
4: You know, people are trying to save as much money as possible. They're looking for good deals on some of the significant purchases they make. That would include people who need a car, and they might be inclined to look at the used car market rather than the new.
2: And One Nation is winning over millennials, younger voters and renters as the party maintains its lead in the latest opinion poll. The YouGov survey gives One Nation a primary vote of 30%, 4 points ahead of Labor and 12 in front of the coalition. Labor would still be able to form government if a federal election were held this week, but One Nation would become the official opposition. Aston Villa has given fans something to cheer about after its disastrous start to the EPL season. The Villans defeating Club Brugge 3-2 on the opening day of the Champions League, as heard on Stan Sport.
5: Here's a chance for 3-1, and Nicholas Jackson on the break scores his first Aston Villa goal.
2: And the Lions have been boosted by Zach Bailey's contract extension ahead of hosting the Crows in Saturday's semi-final. The two-time All-Australian turned down a $10 million offer from Adelaide to stay in Brisbane. Lions co-captain Josh Dunkley says they'll be wary of the high-flying Crows. And that's the latest news update from the Capital Radio Newsroom. I'm Tia Priest-Willamott.
6: Continuing with XLFM local news, thanks to Red Energy, the 100% Australian energy retailer owned by Snowy Hydro. I'm Caitlin Lewis. There's division among graziers, Indigenous traditional owners and conservation groups over how to handle the state's dingo or wild dog population. An inquiry into how dingo populations are managed in national parks has begun hearings in state parliament this week and has received nearly 400 submissions, including one from a grazier near Cooma. Greg Alcock told the ABC the dogs can maul 60 animals a night and said he had lost an estimated $60,000 in animals to dog attacks in the past 5 years. Agriculture Minister Tara Moriarty says the government supports a coordinated approach to wild dog management. There's a new display at the Cooma Visitor Centre educating people about a threatened species across the Monaro. Launched on Monday for Threatened Species Day, the display is informative on the Monaro grassland earless dragon. The dragon is facing environmental threats as land clearing and feral species pose a danger. Five students from the Jindabyne High School are in Homebush this week, competing at the CHS Athletics Championships. 14 students from the high school travelled to Wollongong on August 14 to compete at the South Coast Regional Athletics Carnival, representing the school and the Yorubadala Zone across a number of events. Today and tomorrow, students Matilda F, Cameron K, Angus L, Cadence P and Tyler R will take to the track or field, representing the region. Also making news today, the Berrydale Inn will be closed tomorrow until 5:30 p.m. as they're hosting a private function. The venue is thanking locals for their understanding.
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6: 8 Canberra Raiders have been nominated for the 2026 Rugby League Players Association Champion Awards. For the men, Simi Sisangi, KO Weeks, Joe Tarpanay and Zach Hosking have all received nominations, while Shantae Tamara, Zahara Tamara, Samaima Taufa and Leanne Tafuga all received the nod for the women. 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I'm Caitlin Lewis.
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7: Transport for New South Wales would like to advise Kosciuszko Road's open at Perisher, Guthaga Road's open to the village and Alpine Way's open to Thredbo and beyond. On the Snowy Mountains Highway, the road is open, the Link Road to Selwyn Snow Resort is open, Elliott Way's also open and Coomera to Brown Mountain, the road is open. Keep it here for all the latest winter road updates.
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8: A cloudy day today for Jindabyne, a top of 9 degrees. Tomorrow, sunny and a top of 13. Cooma, cloudy and a top of 11 today. Sunny tomorrow and a top of 15. For Charlotte Pass, it's partly cloudy, a top of 5 degrees. Tomorrow is sunny and a top of 11. And for Canberra, it is a cloudy day, a top of 15. Tomorrow is sunny and a top of 11. Monaro Sheds, priced right, built tough, built to last. 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Monaro Sheds has you covered. Monaro Sheds, your shed, your way.
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Angel of Harlem on XLFM Forever Classic 96.1. Michael Farrer here for your Wednesday morning. In the next 15 minutes, I've got Midnight Oil. Where beds are burning. I've also got Peter Blakely coming up too. Right now, though, it's Sophie B. Hawkins on XLFM.

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This is Forever Classic XLFM 96.1. Michael Farrey here for your Wednesday morning. Now you've got to choose your own superstar. 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Either Bryan Adams in Paris or Duran Duran in London. Two tickets to the concert of your choosing. Return airfares for two. $5,000 spending money. 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And you can hear some Duran Duran coming up in less than 10 minutes' time. Right now, though, Peter Blakely crying in the chapel on Forever Classic.

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0: 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This is your last week to get on that standby list to see either Bryan Adams in Paris or Duran Duran in London. Coming up, Bruce Springsteen with Dancing in the Dark and the Proclaimers with I'm Gonna Be. 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
13: Transport for New South Wales would like to advise Kosciuszko Road's open to Perisher, Guthaga Road's open to the village and Alpine Way's open to Threadbow and beyond. On the Snowy Mountains Highway, the road is open, the Link Road to Selwyn Snow Resort is open, Elliott Way's also open and Coomer to Brown Mountain, the road is open. Keep it here for all the latest winter road updates.

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2: 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Building Snowy 2.0. Australia's biggest battery right here in the Snowy Mountains.
8: This is Budgie Baker, looking like a not too bad day ahead. A little bit of high cloud around. I'm not sure what it's really going to do. It may bring a slight change in the weather later during the day. It was cold overnight. Snow cover will be very spring-like. Firm first up and then soften with the sun and the skier traffic. Perisher, they've been moving a lot of snow and there's been a stack of grooming. Centre and a front valley will be the place to head to today. Threadbow, just Friday flat. Easy does a chair and a snow runner spinning for the skiers and

0: 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Stick to the groom runs where you can, as these are definitely giving the nicer condition.
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2: From the Capital Radio Newsroom, I'm Alex Stockerty. The opposition believes Labor's enhanced social media laws would give the Communications Minister power to censor legitimate debate. The central plank of the draft legislation would allow users to opt out of algorithms that drive content on social media feeds. But the coalition argues the bill goes much further, claiming it gives the government the ability to change the rules at a whim. Nationals leader Matt Canavan says he has serious concerns with the bill as it stands.
3: This bill is like putting Anthony Albanese in charge of refereeing a South Sydney Rabbitohs game. He wouldn't be an impartial judge. These people aren't an impartial judge, and we should not allow this type of censorship to emerge in a free and open country.
2: A teenage boy and a toddler are among five children treated in hospital after a horrific fatal crash in Melbourne's West yesterday. A second child has died overnight after an eight-seater four-wheel drive rolled while a mother was driving the children home from school. Major collision investigators are piecing together the moments leading to the crash as they work to determine why the car suddenly left the road. Plain-clothed police have descended on the Brisbane CFMEU headquarters over allegations of corruption. Several officers were seen going in and out of the Bowen Hills office earlier this morning. It's understood to be a multi-state operation, with Victorian police confirming they're investigating alleged corrupting benefits offences. Search warrants have also been executed down south. Australian researchers have developed a working prototype laying the platform for improved bionic eyes. The team from RMIT has found a tiny chip can help combine sensing, memory and information processing in the same system, reducing the need to constantly move data. Professor Sumit Walia says it would allow the technology to be more targeted rather than constantly capturing images like a camera.
4: It can be trained to recognise particular features, so if you're looking only for particular features in the environment, it will only capture that particular portion of the data and discard the rest of it, making it faster and more energy efficient.
2: The Prime Minister is defending a $6 million grant to a golf course in his Sydney electorate. The money was allocated to the Marrickville Golf Club as part of the $560 million Commonwealth Grants Program. Anthony Albanese says he hasn't visited the clubhouse in years, but is glad they got money to fix sewage problems. Checking sport, and Collingwood is making the most of NFL fever sweeping Melbourne. They've announced a strategic partnership with the Seattle Seahawks. The Magpies say they'll see unique collaboration opportunities across a range of areas. Geelong's midfield is holding no fears for Fremantle's star-studded lineup ahead of Friday's semi-final in Perth, and LIV Golf has officially filed for bankruptcy in the United States. That's the latest news update from the Capital Radio Newsroom.
5: Continuing with XLFM local news, thanks to Red Energy, the 100% Australian energy retailer owned by Snowy Hydro. I'm Caitlin Lewis. Monaro police are appealing for the public to help following offences allegedly committed by three people of interest in the Jindabyne area. Police say the trio attended a local business where they allegedly posed as food inspectors before committing further offences. Anyone who may have information about the incidents is being asked to contact Crime Stoppers. Images of the three people have been released on the Monaro Police District Facebook page. Lake Jindabyne has risen by more than 100 centimetres as snow continues to melt across the surrounding mountains. A social media post has reported that a stake in the lake has gone under the water, with the lake estimated to be around 81% full. The post also claimed that an incredible 70 centimetres of water was recorded in the lake on Saturday alone. Experienced and qualified contractors are being sought for two water reservoir projects in the Snowy Mountains. The contractors will be working on design and construction for the Cooma Snowy Reservoir site and the East Jindabyne Booster Tank. Submissions close on Friday, September 25, and tender documentation can be found on Council's website. And the Snowy Monaro Regional Council has announced its road resealing schedule for this month, with crews already taking advantage of the warmer conditions. Resealing works will take place across Bindura, Bredbow, Frying Pen, Jerangle, Mikalago, Middling Bank, New Morala and The Angle. The program covers sections of Mittagang Road, Walker Street, Frying Pen Road, Peakview Road, Mikalago Road, Middling Bank Road, Cooma Street, Warren's Corner Road and Smith's Road. Drivers are reminded to slow down near work zones and allow extra time for possible delays.
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5: The Cooma Tigers presentation night is coming up fast, and the club wants to hear who you think deserves some big awards on the night. Locals can have their say on who should win the Junior and Senior Club Person of the Year through the Cooma Tigers Football Club Facebook page. That's the latest XLFM local news. 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I'm Caitlin Lewis.
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6: Transport for New South Wales would like to advise Kosciuszko Road's open at Perisher, Guthiger Road's open to the village, and Alpine Way's open to Threadbow and beyond. On the Snowy Mountains Highway, the road is open, the Link Road to Selwyn Snow Resort is open, Elliott Way's also open, and Cooma to Brown Mountain, the road is open. Keep it here for all the latest winter road updates.
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2: A cloudy day today for Jindabyne, a top of 9 degrees. Tomorrow is sunny and a top of 13. For Cooma, cloudy today, a top of 11. Tomorrow is sunny and a top of 15. For Charlotte Pass, partly cloudy, a top of 5 degrees. Sunny and a top of 11 tomorrow. And for Canberra, it is a cloudy day, a top of 15 degrees. Sunny tomorrow and a top of 17. 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

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We've got plenty more coming up this hour from Elton John, Stevie Wonder. Right now, though, it's Crowded House, Something So Strong. 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

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Michael Farrer here. Now you can still choose your superstar if you haven't already. Only a couple of days left to get on the standby list to see either Duran Duran in London or Bryan Adams in Paris. It's two tickets for the concert of your choice. Return airfares for two, $5,000 spending money. 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

0: 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Michael Farrer here for your Wednesday afternoon. We've got Phil Collins on the way with Easy Lover and Jerry Harrison with Rev It Up. That's after the break on XLFM.
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13: 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On the Snowy Mountains Highway, the road is open, the Link Road to Selwyn Snow Resort is open, Elliott Way's also open and Cooma to Brown Mountain, the road is open. Keep it here for all the latest winter road updates.

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0: Howard Jones, things can only get better on Forever Classic, XLFM 96.1. Coming up after 1 o'clock, we got Deep Blue Something. From the 90s, Breakfast at Tiffany's. We've also got Grayson Hugh, that's coming up. Can we talk it over in bed? With Talk It Over and Cher. With If I Could Turn Back Time. 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
1: 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Australian energy starts right here in the snowy

0: This is Budgie Baker, looking like a not too bad day ahead. A little bit of high cloud around. I'm not sure what it's really going to do. It may bring a slight change in the weather later during the day. It was cold overnight. Snow cover will be very spring-like. Firm first up and then soften with the sun and the skier traffic. Perisher, they've been moving a lot of snow and there's been a stack of grooming. Centre and Front Valley will be the place to head to today. Threadbow, just Friday flat. Easy does a chair and a snow runner spinning for the skiers and boarders. And they've also got a little bit of a hike terrain park for all the people looking for a little bit more action. Stick to the groom runs where you can, as these are definitely giving the nicer condition.
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2: From the Capital Radio Newsroom, I'm Alex Stockerty. The primary school maths curriculum is likely to be replaced after Australia scored poorly in a global exam of reading and mathematics. Teenagers have fallen 2 years behind the performance of students who sat a similar test 2 decades ago. Smartphones and artificial intelligence is being blamed for accelerating educational decline in many parts of the world. The opposition's Julian Lisa says teachers need to be allowed to instill greater discipline.
3: I want to see our classrooms where, you know, you've got a good, strict teacher teaching the curriculum in an orderly way, but you can't have that unless you start with orderly classroom.
2: A new opinion poll shows One Nation continues to maintain strong voter support, eclipsing the two major parties. The latest YouGov survey gives One Nation a primary vote of 30%, 4 points ahead of Labor and 12 in front of the Coalition. The poll shows Labor would still win a federal election after preferences, but One Nation would become the official opposition. A toddler is among 5 children treated in hospital after a horrific fatal crash near Melbourne. A second child has now died in hospital after an 8-seater car rolled over at Parwin. Police are investigating what led to the crash. Retirees spending their super are injecting over $120 million in the economy, according to a new survey of Australians over 60. Super Member Council commissioned research shows the money is supporting over 485,000 full-time equivalent jobs. Council Chief Executive Misha Schubert says it shows the success of the super system.
4: In the light of this week's One Nation policy to turn super into an ATM, have people withdraw super early, that retiree spending today shows why super must always be that strong system preserved for retirement.
2: The number of used cars being sold across the country has risen for the second consecutive month. Sales of 1 to 5 year old vehicles increased 5.4% nationally. Australian Automotive Dealer Association's James Vorderman says EVs are becoming more popular.
5: They're up almost 20% in August, but they're coming off a low base and they're still a relatively small proportion of the total sales.
2: Also making news, Fiji Airways is the latest airport to sign up to fly in and out of the Western Sydney International Airport. Checking sport, and the LA Rams will be back home within 72 hours of departing for Melbourne for their NFL season opener against the San Francisco 49ers. In the NRL, and the Knights will continue their remarkable transformation when they take on the Rabbitohs in a knockout final on Friday night. Newcastle is the first team since Parramatta in 2019 to go from wooden spooners to finalists. And in football, Aston Villa has picked up his first win of the season, beginning its Champions League campaign with a 3-2 win at Club Bruges. That's the latest news update from the Capital Radio newsroom.
6: Continuing with XLFM local news, thanks to Red Energy, the 100% Australian energy retailer owned by Snowy Hydro. I'm Caitlin Lewis. The local community seems divided on how to manage wild dog populations in the region. An inquiry into how dingo populations are managed in national parks has begun hearings in state parliament this week and has received nearly 400 submissions, including one from a grazier near Cooma. Greg Alcock told the ABC the dogs can maul 60 animals a night and said he had lost an estimated $60,000 in animals to dog attacks in the past 5 years. Agriculture Minister Tara Moriarty says the government supports a coordinated, risk-based approach to wild dog management. There's a new educational display at the Cooma Visitor Centre. Brad McIntosh reports.
7: Launched for both Threat and Species Day and National Biodiversity Month, the centre has an informative display about the region's own Monaro grassland earless dragon. The threatened species is home to our region but faces threats of land clearing and feral species. The display is an educational tool on the species made in collaboration of Upper Snowy Landcare, the Department of Climate Change, Energy, the Environment and Water and local students. An earless dragon pin can also be purchased at the centre during this month, supporting conservation efforts. Brad McIntosh, Capital Radio News.
6: And congratulations to five students from Jindabyne High School who are in Homebush this week competing at the CHS Athletics Championships. 14 students from the high school travelled to Wollongong on August 14 to compete at the South Coast Regional Athletics Carnival, representing the school and the Yarrabba Dalla Zone across a number of events.
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6: Four Canberra Raiders men and four women have been handpicked as nominees for the Rugby League Players Champion Award. For the men, Simi Sasungi, KO Weeks, Joe Tarpany and Zach Hosking have all received nominations, while Shantae Tamara, Zahara Tamara, Samai Mataufa and Leanne Tafuga all received the nod for the women. The individual winners will be announced on Channel 9 Monday, September 28. That's the latest XLFM local news. 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I'm Caitlin Lewis.
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2: A cloudy day today for Jindabyne, a top of 9 degrees. Sunny tomorrow and a top of 13 degrees. For Cooma, it is cloudy, a top of 11 degrees. Sunny tomorrow and a top of 15. For Charlotte Pass, it is a partly cloudy day, top of 5 degrees. Tomorrow is sunny and a top of 11. And for Canberra, it is cloudy, a top of 15 degrees. Tomorrow is sunny and a top of 11. 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

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Right now, though, it's Grace and Hugh. 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

David Bowie, Modern Love on Forever Classic, XLFM 96.1. Right now, though, this is a song that was originally done by Marvin Gaye in the 60s, but Paul Young redid it in 1982, and it turned him into a star, number one in the UK. This is Wherever I Lay My Hat on Forever Classic.

0: 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With the summer of 69 and Savage Garden 2. 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
7: 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For all the latest winter road updates, keep it here.

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1: story time happens every Saturday from 11 a.m. at the Jindabyne Library. 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So if you've got any questions or would like to know more, just please get in touch via the Snowy Monaro Regional Library's Facebook page. That's Saturday story time every Saturday from 11 a.m. at the Jindabyne Library. Coming up after the break, we've got Cars and Candy Staten. 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

0: Bon Jovi, Wanted Dead or Alive on Forever Classic XLFM 96.1. Coming up after 2 o'clock, we've got Prince. I just want your extra time with Kiss, also some Van Halen. With Why Can't This Be Love and Maxi Priest. That is coming up after 2 o'clock on Forever Classic.
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1: 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Building Snowy 2.0. Australia's biggest battery right here in the Snowy Mountains.
6: This is Budgie Baker, looking like a not too bad day ahead. A little bit of high cloud around. I'm not sure what it's really going to do. It may bring a

0: Slight change in the weather later during the day. It was cold overnight. Snow cover will be very spring-like, firm first up and then soften with the sun and the skier traffic. Perisher, they've been moving a lot of snow and there's been a stack of grooming. Centre and Front Valley will be the place to head to today. Threadbow, just Friday flat. Easy does a chair and a snow runner spinning for the skiers and boarders. And they've also got a little bit of a hike terrain park for all the people looking for a little bit more action. Stick to the groom runs where you can, as these are definitely giving the nicer conditions.
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2: From the Capital Radio Newsroom, I'm Alex Stockerty. Australian writer and widow of former Prime Minister Bob Hawke, Blanche Delpaget, has died at the age of 82. Her family made the announcement, saying she asked them to share her final message that her highest calling and greatest achievement is love. The US has expressed concern over Australia's plan to clamp down even further on tech companies who operate social media platforms. Users would be able to opt out of algorithms that drive social media feeds as part of proposed digital duty of care laws. Companies that fail to comply or remove harmful content from their platforms will face fines of $100 million. Prime Minister Anthony Albanese says the enhanced legislation is designed to keep people safe.
3: It's about putting power back in the hands of Australians, because we know that these big tech giants are having an impact.
2: One Nation is winning over millennials, younger voters and renters as the party maintains its lead in the latest opinion poll. The YouGov survey gives One Nation a primary vote of 30%, 4 points ahead of Labor and 12 in front of the coalition. Labor would still be able to form government if a federal election were held this week, but One Nation would become the official opposition. Australian high school students are falling further behind in reading and maths, despite outperforming the international average, according to a global study. Results from the latest PISA testing reveals student scores in core subjects have dropped to record lows, with classroom disruption and poor attendance taking a toll. Real Schools CEO Adam Voigt says the approach in the classrooms needs to change.
4: Schools are increasingly becoming places that we're trying to extract performance from kids rather than making schools places where they feel comfortable and they feel like they can take risks in their learning.
2: Police have raided the CFMEU's Brisbane headquarters this morning as part of a cross-border operation involving Victorian detectives. Detectives from Task Force Hawk have executed a number of warrants in Victoria and Queensland today amid allegations union officials were corrupted. A teenage boy and a toddler are among five children treated in hospital after a horrific fatal crash west of Melbourne yesterday. A second child died overnight after an eight-seater four-wheel drive rolled while a mother was driving the children home from school. Investigators say they're piecing together what led to the tragedy. Checking sport, and Francis Tiafoe has come from two sets down to beat fellow American Alex Mickelson in five sets to advance through to the US Open semi-finals. Socceroo star Christian Volpato's future is in doubt after New South Wales police confirmed he tested positive to cocaine. And Aston Villa has picked up its first win of the season, beginning its Champions League campaign with a 3-2 win at Club Bruges. That's the latest news update from the Capital Radio Newsroom.
5: Continuing with XLFM local news, thanks to Red Energy, the 100% Australian energy retailer owned by Snowy Hydro. I'm Caitlin Lewis. The Monaro Police District is seeking the public's assistance after three people of interest committed offences in the Jindabyne area. Police say the three people attended a business and impersonated food inspectors before committing further offences. Anyone with information about the incidents is being urged to contact Crime Stoppers. Images of the people are available on the Monaro Police District Facebook page. It's being reported that Lake Jindabyne has risen more than 100 centimetres as the snow continues to melt off the mountains. A social media post has shared that a stake in the lake had disappeared as the lake had risen, bringing it to an estimated 81% full. The post further shared that on Saturday alone, there was an incredible 70 centimetres of water recorded. The Snowy Monaro Regional Council has released its schedule for road resealing works this month, with the warmer weather allowing the works to get underway. Crews will be working on roads across Bindura, Bredbow, Frying Pan, Jerangle, Mikalego, Midling Bank, New Morala and The Angle. The works include sections of Mittagang Road, Walker Street, Frying Pan Road, Peakview Road, Mikalego Road, Cooma Street, Warren's Corner Road and Smith's Road. Motorists are advised to take care around work sites and expect possible delays. And Council is seeking tender from experienced and qualified contractors for two water reservoir projects in Cooma and East Jindabyne. The contractors will be working on design and construction for the Cooma Snowy Reservoir site and the East Jindabyne booster tank. Submissions close on Friday, September 25, and tender documentation can be found on Council's website.
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5: The Bombala Blue Heelers under-16s tag side have been defeated in the grand final on the weekend. A close game all the way through, it took an extra time try for the Maruya Sharks to claim the win. The club has taken to social media to share how proud they are of the girls for their efforts. 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
6: 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For all the latest Winter Road updates, keep it here.
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2: It's a cloudy day today for Jindabyne, a top of 9 degrees. Tomorrow is sunny and a top of 13. For Cooma, a cloudy day today, top of 11 degrees, 15 degrees and sunny tomorrow. For Charlotte Pass, it is a partly cloudy day, a top of 5 degrees. Tomorrow is sunny and a top of 11. And for Canberra, it is a cloudy day, a top of 15 degrees, sunny and 17 tomorrow. 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

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Now, this is your final week to get on the standby list to choose your superstar adventure, either Bryan Adams in Paris or Duran Duran in London. 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

Sting. We'll be together on Forever Classic XLFM 96.1. It's Michael Farrer here for your Wednesday afternoon. This one, one of the many classics that Fleetwood Mac have in their catalogue from 1987. Even though this is obviously a classic and we all know it now, only reached number 45 here in Australia. Goes to show that charts aren't always everything when the song comes out. 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

0: 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Coming up after the break, Eric Carmen. Hungry Eyes is going to play very soon, as well as Rod Stewart with Rhythm of My Heart. 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
3: 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For all the latest Winter Road updates, keep it here.

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1: 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They have up to 50 stalls supplying a variety of merchandise, including craft, vegetables, nursery, garden implements, bric-a-brac, woodwork, secondhand books, prints, pottery, lavender products, and much, much more. That is the Cooma Rotary Markets and is held in Centennial Park on the third Sunday of each month. Marvin Gaye and Queen are coming up after the break on Forever Classic.
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0: Because I gotta have faith. Ooh, I gotta have faith. Because I gotta have George Michael, Faith, on Forever Classic, XLFM 96.1. Coming up after 3 o'clock, Billy Joel. In the middle of the night, I go walking in my with River of Dreams. We've also got Split Ends. With Message to My Girl. And Cold Chisel with Forever Now. They are all coming up after 3 o'clock on your Forever Classic, XLFM 96.1.
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8: This is Budgie Baker. Funny sort of a day, plenty of sunshine, and then we had a few snow flurries, breeze in and out. Cover was firm for a while, didn't take too long though for the sun and the scare traffic and to soften it up for a lot of fun today. Perisher, Centre Valley, Front Valley, they were pretty good, especially after some snow making last night, and that did freshen up Front Valley a little bit. Drebbo, lots of skiers and boarders enjoying Friday flat with the Easy Does It chair and a snow runner spinning, and they've even got a hike park as well. We should be in for a mainly fine few days, so just enjoy your time on snow.
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9: From the Capital Radio Newsroom, I'm Alex Stockerty. The opposition believes Labor's enhanced social media laws would give the Communications Minister power to censor legitimate debate. The central plank of the draft legislation would allow users to opt out of algorithms that drive content on social media feeds. But the coalition

0: argues the bill goes much further, claiming it gives the government the ability to change the rules at a whim. Nationals leader Matt Canavan says he has serious concerns with the bill as it stands.
1: This bill is like putting Anthony Albanese in charge of refereeing a South Sydney Rabbitohs game. He wouldn't be an impartial judge. These people aren't an impartial judge, and we should not allow this type of censorship to emerge in a free and open country.
0: A teenage boy and a toddler are among five children treated in hospital after a horrific fatal crash in Melbourne's West yesterday. A second child has died overnight after an eight-seater four-wheel drive rolled while a mother was driving the children home from school. Major collision investigators are piecing together the moments leading to the crash as they work to determine why the car suddenly left the road. Plain-clothed police have descended on the Brisbane CFMEU headquarters over allegations of corruption. Several officers were seen going in and out of the Bowen Hills office earlier this morning. It's understood to be a multi-state operation, with Victorian police confirming they're investigating alleged corrupting benefits offences. Search warrants have also been executed down south. Australian researchers have developed a working prototype laying the platform for improved bionic eyes. The team from RMIT has found a tiny chip can help combine sensing, memory and information processing in the same system, reducing the need to constantly move data. Professor Sumit Walia says it would allow the technology to be more targeted rather than constantly capturing images like a camera.
2: It can be trained to recognise particular features, so if you're looking only for particular features in the environment, it will only capture that particular portion of the data and discard the rest of it, making it faster and more energy efficient.
0: The Prime Minister is defending a $6 million grant to a golf course in his Sydney electorate. The money was allocated to the Marrickville Golf Club as part of the $560 million Commonwealth Grants Program. Anthony Albanese says he hasn't visited the clubhouse in years, but is glad they got money to fix sewage problems. Checking sport, and Collingwood is making the most of NFL fever sweeping Melbourne. They've announced a strategic partnership with the Seattle Seahawks. The Magpies say they'll see unique collaboration opportunities across a range of areas. Geelong's midfield is holding no fears for Fremantle's star-studded lineup ahead of Friday's semi-final in Perth, and LIV Golf has officially filed for bankruptcy in the United States. That's the latest news update from the Capital Radio newsroom.
3: Continuing with XLFM local news, thanks to Red Energy, the 100% Australian energy retailer owned by Snowy Hydro. I'm Caitlin Lewis. There's division among graziers, Indigenous traditional owners and conservation groups over how to handle the state's dingo or wild dog population. An inquiry into how dingo populations are managed in national parks has begun hearings in state parliament this week and has received nearly 400 submissions, including one from a grazier near Cooma. Greg Alcock told the ABC the dogs can maul 60 animals a night and said he had lost an estimated $60,000 in animals to dog attacks in the past 5 years. Agriculture Minister Tara Moriarty says the government supports a coordinated approach to wild dog management. There's a new display at the Cooma Visitor Centre educating people about a threatened species across the Monero. Launched on Monday for Threatened Species Day, the display is informative on the Monero grassland earless dragon. The dragon is facing environmental threats as land clearing and feral species pose a danger. Five students from the Jindabyne High School are in Homebush this week competing at the CHS Athletics Championships. 14 students from the high school travelled to Wollongong on August 14 to compete at the South Coast Regional Athletics Carnival, representing the school and the Yoruba Dalla Zone across a number of events. Today and tomorrow, students Matilda F, Cameron K, Angus L, Cadence P and Tyler R will take to the track or field representing the region. Also making news today, the Berrydale Inn will be closed tomorrow until 5:30 p.m. as they're hosting a private function. The venue is thanking locals for their understanding.
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3: 8 Canberra Raiders have been nominated for the 2026 Rugby League Players Association Champion Awards. For the men, Simi Sisungi, KO Weeks, Joe Tarpane and Zach Hosking have all received nominations, while Shantae Tamara, Zahara Tamara, Samaima Taufa and Leanne Tafuga all received the nod for the women. That's the latest X. XLFM Local News. 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I'm Caitlin Lewis.
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6: And a bit of cloud about, windy, snow above 1,200 metres, and dropping down to 1 degree tonight. Morning frost, partly cloudy tomorrow, top of 14. Morning frost, then a sunny day Friday, top of 19. Mostly sunny for Saturday, top of 19. Cooma dropping down to minus 1 degree tonight, top tomorrow of 15. Jindy a high tomorrow of 14 after tonight's low of 1. And Canberra climbing up to 18 degrees tomorrow after tonight's low of 1 degree. 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

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We've got In Excess, Dire Straits on the way as well. Banksy taking us through it, which is me, and be on the lookout for, and it's the last week of it too, that cuticle, Duran Duran live in London or Bryan Adams in Paris, thanks to Snowy Monero Carpentry and Construction Group. When you hear it, you give us a ring. XLFN.

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1: 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Chance to see Duran Duran live in London or Bryan Adams in Paris. You get to choose. Don't forget the big reveal. Who wins themselves that fantastic prize? One of them. 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

0: classic XLFM 96.1. That's Dire Straits and lead singer Mark Knopfler's take on long-distance relationships, which he was in one at the time. He was doing a fair bit of touring, you see. Bit of cloud about this evening. Windy, snow above 1,200 metres, dropping down to 1 degree tonight. Morning frost, partly cloudy tomorrow, top of 14. Morning frost, sunny day for Friday, top of 19, and mostly sunny for Saturday, top of 19. Last week of it, that chance to see Duran Duran live in London or Bryan Adams in Paris, thanks to Snowy Monero Carpentry and Construction Group. And I might add, the draw, Monday morning in the local brekkie show with Craig, so listen in for that. But when you hear the cue to call, you give us a ring. We'll pop you on the standby list. 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
14: 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For all the latest winter road updates, keep it here.

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for the classic X Elephant. That's Donna Summer with a song she came up with because she went to a restaurant, right, went to the restroom of the restaurant, and the attendant in there was sound asleep. She woke up accidentally, but yeah, she was woken up. And she explained how hard she was working. And Donna Summer, it must have been an awkward moment, because then she just...

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0: 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Australia's biggest battery right here in the Snowy Mountains.
7: This is Budgie Baker. Funny sort of a day, plenty of sunshine, and then we had a few snow flurries, breeze in and out. Cover was firm for a while, didn't take too long though for the sun and the skier traffic and to soften it up for a lot of fun today. Perisher, Centre Valley, Front Valley, they were pretty good, especially after some snow making last night, and that did freshen up Front Valley a little bit. Rebo, lots of skiers and boarders enjoying Friday flat with the Easy Does It chair and a snow runner spinning, and they've even got a hike park as well. We should be in for a mainly fine few days, so just enjoy your time on snow.
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8: From the Capital Radio Newsroom, I'm Alex Stockerty. The primary school maths curriculum is likely to be replaced after Australia scored poorly in a global exam of reading and mathematics. Teenagers have fallen 2 years behind the performance of students who sat a similar test 2 decades ago. Smartphones and artificial intelligence is being blamed for accelerating educational decline in many parts of the world. The opposition's Julian Lisa says teachers need to be allowed to instill greater discipline.
9: I want to see our classrooms where, you know, you've got a good, strict teacher teaching the curriculum in an orderly way, but you can't have that unless you start with orderly classroom.
8: A new opinion poll shows One Nation continues to maintain strong voter support, eclipsing the two major parties. The latest YouGov survey gives One Nation a primary vote of 30%, 4 points ahead of Labor and 12 in front of the Coalition. The poll shows Labor would still win a federal election after preferences, but One Nation would become the official opposition. A toddler is among 5 children treated in hospital after a horrific fatal crash near Melbourne. A second child has now died in hospital after an 8-seater car rolled over at Parwin. Police are investigating what led to the crash. Retirees spending their super are injecting over $120 million in the economy, according to a new survey of Australians over 60. Super Member Council commissioned research shows the money is supporting over 485,000 full-time equivalent jobs. Council Chief Executive Misha

0: Schubert says it shows the success of the super system.
1: In the light of this week's One Nation policy to turn super into an ATM, have people withdraw super early, that retiree spending today shows us why super must always be that strong system preserved for retirement.
0: The number of used cars being sold across the country has risen for the second consecutive month. Sales of 1 to 5 year old vehicles increased 5.4% nationally. Australian Automotive Dealer Association's James Vorderman says EVs are becoming more popular.
2: They're up almost 20% in August, but they're coming off a low base and they're still a relatively small proportion of the total sales.
0: Also making news, Fiji Airways is the latest airport to sign up to fly in and out of the Western Sydney International Airport. Checking sport, and the LA Rams will be back home within 72 hours of departing for Melbourne for their NFL season opener against the San Francisco 49ers. In the NRL, and the Knights will continue their remarkable transformation when they take on the Rabbitohs in a knockout final on Friday night. Newcastle is the first team since Parramatta in 2019 to go from wooden spooners to finalists. And in football, Aston Villa has picked up his first win of the season, beginning its Champions League campaign with a 3-2 win at Club Brugge. That's the latest news update from the Capital Radio newsroom.
3: Continuing with XLFM local news, thanks to Red Energy, the 100% Australian energy retailer owned by Snowy Hydro. I'm Caitlin Lewis. Monaro police are appealing for the public to help following offences allegedly committed by three people of interest in the Jindabyne area. Police say the trio attended a local business where they allegedly posed as food inspectors before committing further offences. Anyone who may have information about the incidents is being asked to contact Crime Stoppers. Images of the three people have been released on the Monaro Police District Facebook page. Lake Jindabyne has risen by more than 100 centimetres as snow continues to melt across the surrounding mountains. A social media post has reported that a stake in the lake has gone under the water, with the lake estimated to be around 81% full. The post also claimed that an incredible 70 centimetres of water was recorded in the lake on Saturday alone. Experienced and qualified contractors are being sought for two water reservoir projects in the Snowy Mountains. The contractors will be working on design and construction for the Cooma Snowy Reservoir site and the East Jindabyne booster tank. Submissions close on Friday, September 25, and tender documentation can be found on Council's website. And the Snowy Monaro Regional Council has announced its road resealing schedule for this month, with crews already taking advantage of the warmer conditions. Resealing works will take place across Bindura, Bredbow, Frying Pan, Jerangle, Mikalago, Middling Bank, New Morala and The Angle. The program covers sections of Mittagang Road, Walker Street, Frying Pan Road, Peakview Road, Mikalago Road, Middling Bank Road, Cooma Street, Warren's Corner Road and Smith's Road. Drivers are reminded to slow down near work zones and allow extra time for possible delays.
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3: 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Locals can have their say on who should win the Junior and Senior Club Person of the Year through the Cooma Tigers Football Club Facebook page. 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I'm Caitlin Lewis.
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5: 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For all the latest winter road updates, keep it here.
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6: and a bit of cloud about. Windy, snow above 1,200 metres and dropping down to 1 degree tonight. Morning frost, partly cloudy tomorrow, top of 14. Morning frost, then a sunny day Friday, top of 19. Mostly sunny for Saturday, top of 19. Coomera dropping down to minus 1 degree tonight, top tomorrow of 15. Jindy a high tomorrow of 14 after tonight's low of 1. And Canberra climbing up to 18 degrees tomorrow after tonight's low of 1 degree. 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

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Banksy take you through it. Phil Collins, McDonald on the way as well. When you hear the Kia to Call, Duran Duran live in London or Brian Adams in Paris, and it is the last week of it, you can give us a ring. Pop you on the standby list, and it comes your way with thanks to Snowy Monero Carpentry and Construction Group.

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This is Maddie, and she was all in love. This song is about Sean Penn, puppy. And it's happening soon. That care to call Duran Duran live in London or Bryan Adams in Paris. The draw, I might add, in the local brekkie show with Craig on Monday morning. XLFM.

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1: 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Phil Collins, and something happened on the way to heaven. He probably bumped into the stairway that Zeppelin built. Bit of cloud about this evening. Windy, snow above 1,200 metres and dropping down to 1 degree tonight. Morning frost, partly cloudy tomorrow, top of 14. Morning frost, sunny day for Friday, top of 19, and mostly sunny for Saturday, top of 19. Last week of it, the draw, Monday morning and local brekkie show with Craig. Be on the lookout for the cue to call. Chance to see Bryan Adams live in Paris or Duran Duran in London. So when you hear it, you give us a ring. It's coming up shortly. Choir Boys on the way. 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
0: Transport for New South Wales would like to advise Kosciuszko Road is open to Perisher, Guthrie Road is open to the village, Alpine Way Road is open to Thredbo and beyond, the Snow Mountains Highway Road is open, the Link Road Selwyn Snow Resort Road open, Elliott Way Tumbarumba to Selwyn Road open, and Coomera Brown Mountain Road is open. For all the latest winter road updates, keep it here.

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0: forever classic Exile FM 96.1. Bruce Hornsby and the Range. He was a fellow, Bruce Hornsby, who was discovered by Huey Lewis. You know Huey Lewis in the news? He was just happened to be at the bar, and he discovered there was Bruce Hornsby having a twinkle at the bar, as in he was playing the piano. I don't mean that in a footy way. And he signed him up. So there you go. Be on the lookout next hour. Duran Duran live in London or Bryan Adams in Paris. It is the last week of it. The draw Monday morning and the local brekkie show with Craig. Next hour, though, Bruce Springsteen. And Tal Bachman. Ex-Elephant.
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1: 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Australian energy starts right here in the Snowy Mountains.
9: This is Budgie Baker. Funny sort of a day. Plenty of sunshine. And then we had a few snow flurries, breeze in and out. Cover was firm for a while. Didn't take too long, though, for the sun and the skier traffic and to soften it up for a lot of fun today. Perisher, Centre Valley, Front Valley, they were pretty good, especially after some snow making last night. And that did freshen up Front Valley a little bit. Drebbo, lots of skiers and boarders enjoying Friday flat with the Uzi does it chair and a snow runner spinning. And they've even got a hike park as well. We should be in for a mainly fine few days, so just enjoy your time on snow.
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1: From the Capital Radio Newsroom, I'm Alex Stockerty. Australian writer and widow of former Prime Minister Bob Hawke, Blanche Delpaget, has died at the age of 82. Her family made the announcement, saying she asked them to share her final message, that our highest calling and greatest achievement is love. The US has expressed concern over Australia's plan to clamp down even further on tech companies who operate social media platforms. Users would be able to opt out of algorithms that drive social media feeds as part of proposed digital duty of care laws. Companies that fail to comply or remove harmful content from their platforms will face fines of $100 million. Prime Minister Anthony Albanese says the enhanced legislation is designed to keep people safe.
2: This is about putting power back in the hands of Australians, because we know that these big tech giants are having an impact.
1: One Nation is winning over millennials, younger voters and renters as the party maintains its lead in the latest opinion poll. The YouGov survey gives One Nation a primary vote of 30%, 4 points ahead of Labor and 12 in front of the Coalition. Labor would still be able to form government if a federal election were held this week, but One Nation would become the official opposition. Australian high school students are falling further behind in reading and maths, despite outperforming the international average, according to a global study. Results from the latest PISA testing reveals student scores in core subjects have dropped to record lows, with classroom disruption and poor attendance taking a toll. Real Schools CEO Adam Voigt says the approach in the classrooms needs to change.
3: Schools are increasingly becoming places that we're trying to extract performance from kids, rather than making schools places where they feel comfortable and they feel like they can take risks in their learning.
1: Police have raided the CFMEU's Brisbane headquarters this morning as part of a cross-border operation involving Victorian detectives. Detectives from Task Force Hawke have executed a number of warrants in Victoria and Queensland today amid allegations union officials were corrupted. A teenage boy and a toddler are among five children treated in hospital after a horrific fatal crash west of Melbourne yesterday. A second child died overnight after an eight-seater four-wheel drive rolled while a mother was driving the children home from school. Investigators say they're piecing together what led to the tragedy. Checking sport, and Francis Tiafoe has come from two sets down to beat fellow American Alex Mickelson in five sets to advance through to the US Open semi-finals. Socceroos star Christian Volpato's future is in doubt after New South Wales police confirmed he tested positive to cocaine. And Aston Villa has picked up its first win of the season, beginning its Champions League campaign with a 3-2 win at Club Bruges. That's the latest news update from the Capital Radio Newsroom.
4: Continuing with XLFM local news, thanks to Red Energy, the 100% Australian energy retailer owned by Snowy Hydro. I'm Caitlin Lewis. The local community seems divided on how to manage wild dog populations in the region. An inquiry into how dingo populations are managed in national parks has begun hearings in state parliament this week and has received nearly 400 submissions, including one from a grazier near Cooma. Greg Alcock told the ABC the dogs can maul 60 animals a night and said he had lost an estimated $60,000 in animals to dog attacks in the past 5 years. Agriculture Minister Tara Moriarty says the government supports a coordinated, risk-based approach to wild dog management. There's a new educational display at the Cooma Visitor Centre. Brad McIntosh reports.
5: Launched for both Threatened Species Day and National Biodiversity Month, the centre has an informative display about the region's own Monaro grassland earless dragon. The threatened species is home to our region but faces threats of land clearing and feral species. The display is an educational tool on the species made in collaboration of Upper Snowy Landcare, the Department of Climate Change, Energy, the Environment and Water and local students. An earless dragon pin can also be purchased at the centre during this month, supporting conservation efforts. Brad McIntosh, Capital Radio News.
4: And congratulations to five students from Jindabyne High School who are in Homebush this week competing at the CHS Athletics Championships. 14 students from the high school travelled to Wollongong on August 14 to compete at the South Coast Regional Athletics Carnival, representing the school and the Yoruba Dala Zone across a number of events.
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4: Four Canberra Raiders men and four women have been handpicked as nominees for the Rugby League Players' Champion Award. For the men, Simi Sasungi, KO Weeks, Joe Tarpany and Zach Hosking have all received nominations, while Shante Tamara, Zahara Tamara, Samai Mataufa and Leanne Tafuga all received the nod for the women. The individual winners will be announced on Channel 9 Monday, September 28. That's the latest XLFM local news. 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I'm Caitlin Lewis.
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6: 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For all the latest winter road updates, keep it here.
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7: And a bit of cloud about, windy, snow above 1,200 metres and dropping down to 1 degree tonight. Morning frost, partly cloudy tomorrow, top of 14. Morning frost, then a sunny day Friday, top of 19. Mostly sunny for Saturday, top of 19. Coomera dropping down to minus 1 degree tonight, top tomorrow of 15. Jindy a high tomorrow of 14 after tonight's low of 1. And Canberra climbing up to 18 degrees tomorrow after tonight's low of 1 degree. Monaro Sheds, price right, built tough, built to last. 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

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On the way, last week of it, that cutie called Duran Duran live in London, Bryan Adams in Paris. Give us a ring when you hear it.

forever classic XLFM 96.1. That is ABBA with Gimme, Gimme, Gimme a Man After Midnight. It's hard to find a tradie normal hours, you know. Good luck after midnight. Bit of cloud about, windy, snow above 1,200 metres for this evening, dropping down to 1 degree tonight. Morning frost, partly cloudy tomorrow, top of 14. Morning frost, sunny day for Friday, top of 19. And mostly sunny this week. Saturday, top of 19. It is the last week of a chance to see Duran Duran live in London or Bryan Adams in Paris, whatever you're choosing. You get $5,000 worth of spending money, airfares for two, tickets to the show for two, thanks to Snowy Monero Carpentry and Construction Group, your building experts in the snows. And the draw, if you're wondering, it's on Monday morning at the local brekkie show with Craig. So listen in for that. But talking of the cue to call, it's coming up, and then you're going to hear him. Baby, Brian Adams.

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11: 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For all the latest winter road updates, keep it here.

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That's Elton John working out why they're calling it the blues. It is back tomorrow. It is also the last week of it and the draw Monday morning in the local brekkie show with Craig Duran Duran live in London or Brian Adams in Paris. Thanks to Snowy Madeira Carpentry and Construction Group, the gear to call back tomorrow. Go West next hour. And Natalie Imbruglia, XLFM.

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0: 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Australia's biggest battery right here in the Snowy Mountains.
6: This is Budgie Baker. Funny sort of a day, plenty of sunshine, and then we had a few snow flurries, breeze in and out. Cover was firm for a while, didn't take too long though for the sun and the skier traffic and to soften it up for a lot of fun today. Perisher, Centre Valley, Front Valley, they were pretty good, especially after some snow making last night, and that did freshen up Front Valley a little bit. Rebo, lots of skiers and boarders enjoying Friday flat with the Easy Does It chair and a snow runner spinning, and they've even got a hike park as well. We should be in for a mainly fine few days, so just enjoy your time on snow.
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8: From the Capital Radio Newsroom, I'm Alex Stockerty. Australian writer and widow of former Prime Minister Bob

0: hawk Blanche Delpaget has died at the age of 82. Her family made the announcement saying she asked them to share her final message that her highest calling and greatest achievement is love. The US has expressed concern over Australia's plan to clamp down even further on tech companies who operate social media platforms. Users would be able to opt out of algorithms that drive social media feeds as part of proposed digital duty of care laws. Companies that fail to comply or remove harmful content from their platforms will face fines of $100 million. Prime Minister Anthony Albanese says the enhanced legislation is designed to keep people safe.
1: It's about putting power back in the hands of Australians, because we know that these big tech giants are having an impact.
0: One Nation is winning over millennials, younger voters and renters as the party maintains its lead in the latest opinion poll. The YouGov survey gives One Nation a primary vote of 30%, 4 points ahead of Labor and 12 in front of the Coalition. Labor would still be able to form government if a federal election were held this week, but One Nation would become the official opposition. Australian high school students are falling further behind in reading and maths, despite outperforming the international average, according to a global study. Results from the latest PISA testing reveals student scores in core subjects have dropped to record lows, with classroom disruption and poor attendance taking a toll. Real Schools CEO Adam Voigt says the approach in the classrooms needs to change.
2: Schools are increasingly becoming places that we're trying to extract performance from kids rather than making schools places where they feel comfortable and they feel like they can take risks in their learning.
0: Police have raided the CFMEU's Brisbane headquarters this morning as part of a cross-border operation involving Victorian detectives. Detectives from Task Force Hawk have executed a number of warrants in Victoria and Queensland today amid allegations union officials were corrupted. A teenage boy and a toddler are among five children treated in hospital after a horrific fatal crash west of Melbourne yesterday. A second child died overnight after an eight-seater four-wheel drive rolled while a mother was driving the children home from school. Investigators say they're piecing together what led to the tragedy. Checking sport, and Francis Tiafoe has come from two sets down to beat fellow American Alex Mickelson in five sets to advance through to the US Open semi-finals. Socceroo star Christian Volpato's future is in doubt after New South Wales police confirmed he tested positive to cocaine. And Aston Villa has picked up its first win of the season, beginning its Champions League campaign with a 3-2 win at Club Bruges. That's the latest news update from the Capital Radio newsroom.
3: Continuing with XLFM local news, thanks to Red Energy, the 100% Australian energy retailer owned by Snowy Hydro. I'm Caitlin Lewis. The Monaro Police District is seeking the public's assistance after three people of interest committed offences in the Jindabyne area. Police say the three people attended a business and impersonated food inspectors before committing further offences. Anyone with information about the incidents is being urged to contact Crime Stoppers. Images of the people are available on the Monaro Police District Facebook page. It's being reported that Lake Jindabyne has risen more than 100 centimetres as the snow continues to melt off the mountains. A social media post has shared that a stake in the lake had disappeared as the lake had risen, bringing it to an estimated 81% full. The post further shared that on Saturday alone, there was an incredible 70 centimetres of water recorded. The Snowy Monaro Regional Council has released its schedule for road resealing works this month, with the warmer weather allowing the works to get underway. Crews will be working on roads across Bindura, Bredbow, Frying Pan, Durangle, Mikalego, Midling Bank, New Morala and The Angle. The works include sections of Mittagang Road, Walker Street, Frying Pan Road, Peakview Road, Mikalego Road, Cooma Street, Warren's Corner Road and Smith's Road. Motorists are advised to take care around work sites and expect possible delays. And Council is seeking tender from experienced and qualified contractors for two water reservoir projects in Cooma and East Jindabyne. The contractors will be working on design and construction for the Cooma Snowy Reservoir site and the East Jindabyne booster tank. Submissions close on Friday, September 25, and tender documentation can be found on Council's website.
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3: The Bombala Blue Heelers under-16s tag side have been defeated in the grand final on the weekend. A close game all the way through, it took an extra time try for the Moruya Sharks to claim the win. The club has taken to social media to share how proud they are of the girls for their efforts. 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
5: 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For all the latest winter road updates, keep it here.
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6: And a bit of cloud about, windy, snow above 1,200 metres and dropping down to 1 degree tonight. Morning frost, partly cloudy tomorrow, top of 14. Morning frost, then a sunny day Friday, top of 19. Mostly sunny for Saturday, top of 19. Coomer dropping down to minus 1 degree tonight, top tomorrow of 15. Jindy a high tomorrow of 14 after tonight's low of 1. And Canberra climbing up to 18 degrees tomorrow after tonight's low of 1 degree. 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

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Back tomorrow. Chance to see Duran Duran live in London or Bryan Adams in Paris. But we continue. This is Nads.

0: for the classic XLFM 96.1, Bill Medley, Jennifer Warnes from the movie Dirty Dancing. And I've heard that it starts off slow and speeds up, and that's exactly how it was written for the tempo of the movie or the scene. Bit of cloud about, windy, snow above 1,200 metres for this evening, dropping down to 1 degree tonight. Morning frost, partly cloudy tomorrow, top of 14. Morning frost, sunny day for Friday, top of 19, and mostly sunny, they're saying Saturday, top of 19. It is back tomorrow. It is the last week of it. Chance to see Bryan Adams in Paris or Duran Duran in London. And the draw, the big draw, local brekkie show, Monday morning with Craig. So listen in for that. But it all comes your way with thanks to Snowy Monero Carpentry and Construction Group. 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

0: have a classic XLFM 96.1 that is Pat Benatar. That's my lot too. Happy days to you. My work here, my friends, is done. Back tomorrow and last week of At The Draw Monday morning in the local brekkie show with Craig. Duran Duran live in London. Or Brian Adams in Paris. So when you hear the cue to call tomorrow, give us a ring. In Excess next hour with Aaron.
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Aaron Chilcott here. Hey, not long left to get on the standby list. Bryan Adams in Paris or Duran Duran in London. We'll pay for you to get there and even 5K in spending money. More chances tomorrow. It's a 30-minute music marathon. Van Morrison soon. Here's Cold Chisel.

Not Stopping the Songs. Our 30-minute music marathon continues. Forever Classic Nights. We'll hear from a band whose lead singer celebrated her birthday earlier this week. I've also got Tom Petty and Alison Moyet lined up after Womack and Womack. Whenever

0: The Pretenders in a 30-minute music marathon. Forever Classic Nights, and lead singer Chrissy Hynde celebrated her 75th birthday on Monday. She's also recently shared a post on her Facebook page urging people to adopt dogs and cats from shelters. She says if you've ever thought about doing it, stop thinking and just do it. Give them a home. Relax. Frankie Goes to Hollywood on the way. This one plays next.
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0: 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So excited for our next 30-minute music marathon. 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And Patrick Hernandez. 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

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Forever Classic Nights, Ice House and Olivia Newton-John soon. And we're going back now to when Malcolm Fraser proclaimed the first section of the Great Barrier Reef a national park. It was 1979 and Patrick Hernandez gave us this.

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0: Forever Classic Nights, Tina Arena in a 30-minute music marathon. And Tina's celebrating 50 years of being a singer at the moment, and she's just told the Stella podcast that she's finally proud of who she is.
1: Life is about being you and showing your good points, showing your hard points, points that where you're weaker, you may not know what you're doing, you know, your vulnerabilities, the imperfections. I'm not perfect, but I'm comfortable with who I am. It took me a long time. I don't try and fit in anybody's box. And if people have a problem with aging, it's actually their problem. It's not my problem. I'm 60 next year. I'm looking forward to it.
0: Well said. Let's get on some Huey. It's hit the B square. The next song playing. It's hit
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0: 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We've got Madonna playing soon. Solo Stevie. And we'll break out some Billy Joel too.
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0: 30-minute music marathon right there. Forever Classic Nights with Culture Club. And we go from chameleons to computer bugs now, because it was on this day, September the 9th, back in 1945, that the first bug in a computer program was discovered. A team of engineers had to use tweezers to pull out a real-life moth from a relay and tape into the logbook. Not exactly what we think of normally when it comes to computer bugs, is it? Give me a few minutes and I'll get Don Henley playing.
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0: 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Joan Jett ready to go. Also MJ. And Supertramp.
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3: 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Now, Aaron Chilcott with another 30-minute music marathon.

We're only three songs into this 30-minute music marathon. Still got ages to go before any ads play. Strap yourself in. Aaron Chilcott with Forever Classic Nights. Queen on the way for us soon. One that Freddie Mercury wrote as a dedication to Elvis and Cliff Richard.

0: 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He told the Seven Sharp TV show in New Zealand.
1: I wasn't in the mix out front for a good year or so while I was still developing.
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Forever Classic Nights on the station that's got some concert tickets and airfares lying around the studio. Bryan Adams in Paris or Duran Duran in London. Which ones do you want? It's our latest superstar experience, and there could be a place for you on the standby list tomorrow, starting during the breakfast show and throughout the workday as well. The winner also gets $5,000 spending money to share with whoever they pick as their lucky plus one. Got to be in it to win it. Try your luck tomorrow. In the meantime, a 30-minute music marathon with the Go-Go's, Wham and the Models. They're going to play after the Hooters. Forever Classic Nights.

0: Sam's Freedom as we wrap up a 30-minute music marathon. Forever Classic Nights with Aaron Chilcott. As we count down the days till Friday, that's when we'll be hosting that American football game in Melbourne at the MCG. It's the first time a regular season game is getting played in Australia. Charlotte Offord is the boss of the NFL for Australia and New Zealand, and she says the popularity for the game has surged here as plans come together for it.
1: We talk about this a lot, but we've gone from 5.7 million fans in 2022 to 8.8 million fans today. When we first started and opened an office here 4 years ago, a game was not part of the narrative. We were, you know, very aware that we needed to grow the foundations and grow the base.
0: The San Francisco 49ers play the LA Rams at the MCG 10:35 our time Friday morning. 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

0: Home time for me, Forever Classic Nights with Aaron Chilcott. But just before I get out of here, let's clue you up. A nightly nudge of knowledge. And the word Ageilops is the longest word with all of the letters appearing in alphabetical order. Ageilops is a type of grass, by the way. And on that note, I'll get going. There's a 30-minute music marathon starting next.
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After classic. Where do you go, my lovely? 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
2: From the Capital Radio Newsroom, good morning, I'm Tia Priest-Willamott. Liberal MP Andrew Hastie says One Nation is coming after the wrong veteran as he escalates his war of words with the minor party. Mr. Hastie is demanding Pauline Hanson and Barnaby Joyce remove a cartoon from their social media sites, labelling him a traitor. One Nation is going after the former elite soldier after he was asked to testify in the Ben Robert Smith defamation case. Mr. Hastie says he did his duty as a law-abiding citizen and told the truth under oath.
3: The outcome of the election, whatever. Every 3 years we apply for our jobs, I'm going to fight very hard. And they picked a fight with the wrong veteran. They thought I'd just lie down and cop it. Guess what? You've unlocked an achievement. I'm going to fight all the way.
2: More than 100,000 cases of online child sexual exploitation have been reported in the past year. Australian Federal Police say this is up 21% compared to the previous 12 months. AFP Commander Joanne Cameron says the rise in figures is likely due to increased reporting.
4: This rise in reporting does not necessarily equate to a corresponding rise in offending, and that's because greater education and awareness have continued to drive stronger reporting of online child sexual exploitation. However, any report we receive is one report too many.
2: The Prime Minister is defending a $6 million grant to a golf course in his Sydney electorate. The money was allocated to the Marrickville Golf Club as part of the $560 million Commonwealth Grants Program. Anthony Albanese says he hasn't visited the clubhouse in years, but is glad they got money to fix sewage problems. Australians are being urged to get disaster ready ahead of a dangerous spring and summer forecast. Forecasters predict hot weather and low rainfall will trigger heat waves and early season bushfires. Emergency management official Pat Hetherington says households should begin preparations now.
5: Prepare an emergency kit with essential supplies. Check that your insurance arrangements are up to date and suited to your local conditions. Prepare your property for the hazards that are most likely to occur in your area.
2: And the United States will ban imports on a range of Canadian products, including alcoholic spirits, some dairy goods and motorbikes. The move follows Canada's retaliatory tariffs on American goods. Carlos Alcaraz has been knocked out of the US Open in a marathon quarterfinal. American Ben Shelton defeating the third seed in a fifth set tiebreak. Alcaraz says he gave it his all.
6: I mean, it was close. It was close. So I'm just a little bit disappointed, you know, about not getting the win at the end. But I'm just happy. I'm just proud about myself, about how I fought.
2: And in the NRL, Sharks playmaker Braden Trindall insists he won't be hiding in his return from injury this weekend. And that's the latest news update from the Capital Radio Newsroom. I'm Tia Priest-Willamott.
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7: Morning frost and cloud clearing today. Tomorrow morning frost and sunny. Saturday early frost and mostly sunny. And Sunday partly cloudy. Coomera dropping to -2 tonight and a top of 15 today. Jindabyne a high of 14, a night's low of 3. And Canberra climbing to 18 today and a low this evening of 1.
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7: Good morning, Craig Pritchard for the local breakfast and welcome to Thursday. Coming up this morning, it's Are You OK Day, National TV Dinner Day, and eggs may lower Alzheimer's risk with a major new study. 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

0: 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Rick Astley, Never Gonna Give You Up. Coming up after six, got music from the Cars. And Talking Heads. 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
10: From the Capital Radio Newsroom, good morning. I'm Tia Priest-Willamott. Liberal MP Andrew Hastie has ramped up his war of words with One Nation over a cartoon labelling him a traitor to Australia. Michael Packey reports.
11: One Nation posts its Please Explain cartoon to its social media sites. An episode targets former elite soldier, now politician, Andrew Hastie.
12: Traitor, sellout, Washed up gutless maggot.
11: Mr. Hasty says the cartoon is offensive and should be taken down. He believes he's being targeted after testifying in the Ben Robert Smith defamation case. Senator Hanson has told News 24 that's not the case, arguing the cartoon is just satire and she doesn't believe Mr. Hasty is a traitor to his country.
13: This is just completely a storm in teacup.
11: Mr. Hasty has hit back at both Senator Hanson and her high-profile MP, Barnaby Joyce.
14: They are lying cowards.
11: One Nation is planning to run a candidate in Mr. Hasty's West Australian seat of Canning at the next federal election.
15: Global oil prices have surged again after strikes on tankers in the Gulf and attacks on oil facilities in Saudi Arabia. The US says it struck five Iranian tankers in response to Iran targeting a warship before Tehran announced retaliation against eight tankers and an American base in Jordan. Houthi rebels also launched drone and missile attacks on several Saudi oil sites. The Prime Minister has dismissed suggestions he did anything wrong after failing to declare an honorary membership to his local golf club. The Marrickville Golf Club in Anthony Albanese's Sydney electorate gave him the social membership in 2012. Since then, the club has received $6 million in government grants to fix its sewerage system. Anthony Albanese has told Parliament there is nothing untoward.
16: If anyone wants to join what is affectionately known as Royal Marrickville, what they need for 2 years' membership is $5. We'll get them 2 years' membership. For 2 years!
15: The Sharks are backing their fans to make the trek to Allianz Stadium for their home final against the Cowboys. Prop Tom Hazleton says he's confident there'll be plenty of black, white and blue in the grandstands on Saturday night.
17: It would have been nice to get the home final here at Ocean Protect Stadium, but it's something that's out of our control. We can't dwell on it. We have loyal fans. We have good fans here that love watching us play, so I'm confident that we'll get plenty of there to watch us on the weekend.
15: Meanwhile, Queensland legend Daly Cherry Evans denies the Roosters are in a slump despite three straight losses heading into the NRL finals. The Chooks crashed from first to fourth in the space of a month. And at the US Tennis Open, Carlos Alcaraz went down to local hope Blake Shelton in a record-breaking five-set epic. And that's the latest news update from the Capital Radio Newsroom. I'm Tia Priest-Willamott.
18: Continuing with XLFM local news, thanks to Red Energy, the 100% Australian energy retailer owned by Snowy Hydro. I'm Caitlin Lewis. Tributes continue to pour in for Bombala mum Chantelle Winters, who passed away after suffering a catastrophic stroke late last month. The 33-year-old collapsed in her home and was rushed to hospital, with doctors telling her family she had a brain aneurysm. She was being treated and her condition was improving before it took a turn for the worse days later. Chantelle's funeral will be held in Gundagai on Saturday morning, with the Club Bombala showing a live broadcast in the club bar. Doors open at 10:50 a.m. Residents across the Snowy Monaro will be able to access free legal advice over the phone next week. South Coast and Country Community Law is offering the free sessions on September 16, being able to provide advice on a wide range of matters. The organisation says appointments are essential and can be booked by calling their phone number. Appointments will be available between 10 a.m. and 2 p.m. And Kesha Neve and fellow Australian Idol contestant Kalani Artis are joining forces in December, taking to the stage in Goulburn. It's part of the duo's side-by-side tour, which will include original songs and covers of popular songs like Don't Dream It's Over and Torn. Locals looking to travel for the gig can purchase tickets on the Goulburn Workers Club website.
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18: Toby McPherson will be leading out the ACT Brumbies for the first time in the opening round of the Super Rugby AUS competition in Bungendore this Saturday. McPherson will take the reins after a debut season that saw him establish himself as one of the Code's most exciting young talents. The 21-year-old says the selection means a lot.
19: Club has helped me a lot in my career and in becoming a professional athlete, so yeah, it means a lot to be able to represent the club and captain, but more so just to be seen in that aspect is great, but it's, you know, it's just another game for me, so I look to go out there and play the same sort of footy that I look to play every week, and it should be pretty easy.
18: 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I'm Caitlin Lewis.
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12: 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The Link Road to Selwyn Snow Resort is open. Elliott Way's also open. And Kirrindarrow Mountain, no current information is available. 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
0: Morning frost and cloud clearing today. Tomorrow, morning frost and sunny. Saturday, early frost and mostly sunny. And Sunday, partly cloudy. Coober dropping to -2 tonight, a top of 15 today. Jindabyne a high of 14 and a night's low of 3. Canberra climbing to 18 and a low this evening of 1. 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

0: XLFM 96.1, Craig Pritchard with Hall & Oates and Man Eater. Good morning and welcome to Thursday. Hey, today is Are You OK Day. Now, it's held on the second Thursday of September and it's a national reminder to check in on people around us and support mental well-being. The day was created back in 2009 by Gavin Larkin, whose father died by suicide, inspiring him to start a movement built on one simple idea: a conversation can change a life. The initiative encourages people to ask others, are you okay? 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And it highlights how community connection can reduce loneliness and make a meaningful difference for those struggling. Are You OK also provides resources, guide videos and multilingual tools to help workplaces, schools and individuals feel confident having all these conversations. And celebrating the day can be as simple as checking in on a friend, reaching out to someone who's been quiet, or sharing the message online to raise awareness. 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

0: 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It's your choice, and I suppose you've got to think about which artist you want to see the most, or maybe which city, or have a good think about both of them, because only 2 days to go to get yourself on the standby list. 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
1: 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Powered by Snowy Hydro. Building Snowy 2.0. Australia's biggest battery right here in the Snowy Mountains.
14: This is Budgie Baker. It's looking like a nice day ahead. Cold, clear night. And guess what? That allowed both resorts to get the snowmaking guns going. And it's looking quite pleasant out there this morning. Snow cover will be a little bit firmer for a while before it softens with the sunshine and the skier traffic. Perisher, lots of snowmaking and grooming. Centre and Front Valley is going to be the place to head to again today. Threadbow, Friday Flat, he does a chair and a snow runner should be spinning for the skiers and boarders. They've also got a little bit of a hike park set up as well. Just going to be nice to have a fresh layer of snow on the runs for everyone to enjoy, and don't forget the sunscreen.
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9: From the Capital Radio Newsroom, good morning. I'm Tia Priest-Willamott. Liberal MP Andrew Hastie has ramped up his war of words with One Nation over a cartoon labelling him a traitor to Australia. Michael Packey reports.
15: One Nation posts its Please Explain cartoon to its social media sites. An episode targets former elite soldier, now politician, Andrew Hastie.
16: Traitor, sellout. Washed up gutless maggot.
15: Mr. Hastie says the cartoon is offensive and should be taken down. He believes he's being targeted after testifying in the Ben Robert Smith defamation case. Senator Hanson has told News 24 that's not the case, arguing the cartoon is just satire and she doesn't believe Mr. Hastie is a traitor to his country.
17: This is just completely a storm in teacup.
15: Mr. Hastie has hit back at both Senator Hanson and her high-profile MP, Barnaby Joyce.
18: They are lying cowards.
15: One Nation is planning to run a candidate in Mr. Hastie's West Australian seat of Canning at the next federal election.
9: Global oil prices have surged again after strikes on tankers in the Gulf and attacks on oil facilities in Saudi Arabia. The US says it struck five Iranian tankers in response to Iran targeting a warship before Tehran announced retaliation against eight tankers and an American base in Jordan. Houthi rebels also launched drone and missile attacks on several Saudi oil sites. The Prime Minister has dismissed suggestions he did anything wrong after failing to declare an honorary membership to his local golf club. The Marrickville Golf Club in Anthony Albanese's Sydney electorate gave him the social membership in 2012. Since then, the club has received $6 million in government grants to fix its sewerage system. Anthony Albanese has told Parliament there is nothing untoward.
19: If anyone wants to join what is affectionately known as Royal Marrickville, what they need for 2 years' membership is $5. We'll get them 2 years' membership. For 2 years!
9: The Sharks are backing their fans to make the trek to Allianz Stadium for their home final against the Cowboys. Prop Tom Hazleton says he's confident there'll be plenty of black, white and blue in the grandstands on Saturday night.
20: It would have been nice to get the home final here at Ocean Protect Stadium, but it's something that's out of our control. We can't dwell on it. We have loyal fans. We have good fans here that love watching us play, so I'm confident that we'll get plenty of there to watch us on the weekend.
9: Meanwhile, Queensland legend Daly Cherry Evans denies the Roosters are in a slump despite three straight losses heading into the NRL finals. The Chooks crashed from first to fourth in the space of a month. And at the US Tennis Open, Carlos Alcaraz went down to local hope Blake Shelton in a record-breaking five-set epic. And that's the latest news update from the Capital Radio Newsroom. I'm Tia Priest-Willamott.
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21: Transport for New South Wales would like to advise Kosciuszko Road's open to Perisher, Guthaga Road's open to the village, and Alpine Way's open to Threadbow and beyond. On the Snowy Mountains Highway, the road is open, the Link Road to Selwyn Snow Resort is open, Elliott Way's also open, and Cooma to Brown Mountain, the road is open. Keep it here for all latest winter road updates.
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0: Morning frost with cloud clearing today. Tomorrow, morning frost and sunny. Saturday, early frost and mostly sunny. And Sunday, partly cloudy. Cooma dropping to -2 tonight, a top of 15 today. Jindabyne a high of 14 and a night's low of 3. Canberra climbing to 18 and a low this evening of 1. 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

0: 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It is the local breakfast and Matchbox 20 push. Well, what a weekend of footy it's going to be this weekend. You've got the AFL finals on, the start of the NRL finals, and NFL is here as well to kick off their footy season at the MCG on Friday night. Take your pick, but I'll tell you what, all three codes, one of them American, all here on the same weekend. And of all times to kick off the NFL season, it's right in the middle of our final series. Good luck with that. I'm just glad that, I won't have to be going anywhere near a city this weekend because the traffic's going to be chaotic. Forever Classic, XLFM.
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6: 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On the Snowy Mountains Highway, the road is open, the Link Road to Selwyn Snow Resort is open, Elliott Way's also open and Coomer to Brow Mountain, the road is open. 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

0: the classic XLFM 96.1, Craig Pritchard on this Thursday morning. Good morning. It's a local breakfast with In Excess there and Don't Change. Hey, it's National TV Dinner Day today. It's celebrated every September 10, honouring the classic frozen meal that became a staple of mid-century family life. Now, TV dinners emerged in the 1950s when Swanson introduced the first successful frozen meal designed to heat in just 25 minutes. And the name TV dinner, of course, came from the tray's resemblance to old-school televisions, the TV image printed on the box, and the fact that the meals fit perfectly on a TV tray whilst families watch their favourite shows on TV. Originally a simple Thanksgiving dinner, TV dinners expanded rapidly, and by the 1960s, Swanson added dessert compartments, and soon options ranged from macaroni and cheese to fried chicken, hamburgers. And celebrating the day is easy. Skip cooking, grab your favourite frozen meal, enjoy a nostalgic night with an old show or a guilty pleasure classic. So you get to do two great things: watch something fantastic on TV and have a feel-good quick meal that you don't really have to worry about too much. 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
1: 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Australian energy starts right here in the Snowy Mountains.
7: This is Budgie Baker. It's looking like a nice day ahead. Cold, clear night. And guess what? That allowed both resorts to get the snowmaking guns going, and it's looking quite pleasant out there this morning. Snow cover will be a little bit firmer for a while before it softens with the sunshine and the skier traffic. Perisher, lots of snowmaking and grooming. Centre and Front Valley is going to be the place to head to again today. Threadbow, Friday flat, easy does a chair, and a snow runner should be spinning for the skiers and boarders. They've also got a little bit of a hike park set up as well. Just going to be nice to have a fresh layer of snow on the runs for everyone to enjoy, and don't forget the sunscreen.
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13: From the Capital Radio Newsroom, good morning. I'm Tia Priest-Willamott. Global oil prices have climbed back above $100 a barrel for the first time since July as the Middle East conflict escalates. Both America and Iran have attacked tankers in the Gulf region, while Saudi oil infrastructure has also come under fire by Houthi rebels. US President Donald Trump claims Tehran is trying to influence America's midterm elections, arguing it won't take long for his administration to bring energy costs down.
14: Shortly, but right after the election, because they'd like to have it that way, but right after the election, oil prices are going to be tumbling downward.
13: New research has found super retirement spending is supporting almost 500,000 jobs. The survey commissioned by the Supermember Council has found their spending adds $121 billion in the economy a year. Council Chief Executive Misha Schubert says their higher spending strengthens the broader economy.
15: Retirees go and spend that money buying a cup of coffee in their local businesses, travelling around the country as caravanners.
13: New protections have been finalised for Australian households struggling to pay their electricity bills. The Energy Markets Commission has simplified eligibility categories for customers who need flexible payment plans. Retailers will be required to make contact with struggling households through at least two communication channels. A national senator is backing calls for the Prime Minister to resign over a $6 million grant award to a golf club in his own electorate. Anthony Albanese failed to formally declare his honorary membership at the club. Bridget McKenzie previously quit cabinet and resigned as Deputy Nationals leader over a perceived conflict of interest during the so-called Sports Rot affair in 2020. Senator Bridget McKenzie says it's a double standard.
16: The Prime Minister needs to uphold his own standards. The standards that he expected me to be held to, and the standards that he himself has written and tabled in the Parliament, the Ministerial Code of Conduct.
13: And Apple's launched the new iPhone 18 Pro and Pro Max. They look quite similar to the previous iPhone 17 models, but feature larger batteries and a revamped primary camera. The foldable iPhone Duo has also been unveiled, which opens like a passport, but it'll set you back almost $3,500. Daily Cherry Evans denies the Roosters are in a slump despite three straight losses heading into the NRL finals. The Chooks crashed from first to fourth in the space of a month, but ahead of Sunday's qualifying final against the Panthers, the veteran halfback says it's now a new competition.
17: We're really clear on what parts of that season we want to take with us into this final series, but for us to be sitting here and being worried about a couple of losses that finish the season, if we've just worried about that, then we've already lost the game.
13: And that's the latest news update from the Capital Radio Newsroom. I'm Tia Priest-Willamott.
18: Continuing with XLFM local news, thanks to Red Energy, the 100% Australian energy retailer owned by Snowy Hydro. I'm Caitlin Lewis. As of the end of June, there were 57 stranded patients waiting for Commonwealth aged care and NDIS placements in hospitals across southern New South Wales. That's according to the State Health Minister, Ryan Park, who says between June last year and this year, the number of stranded patients in the state's hospitals grew from 40 to 57, or a jump of 42.5%. The government says the number of stranded patients in the Cooma Health Service was 5. Free caravan and vehicle way days are returning to the Snowy Valley following the strong response to the last iteration. They're returning to Tumut and Tumbarumba later this month, providing advice to help caravan owners make sure their setup is road ready. The sessions will be held in Tumut on September 26 and Tumbarumba on September 27. Eden Monaro locals are being invited to apply for public events grants ahead of next year's National Science Week. 2027 marks 30 years of the country's largest celebration of science, with thousands of people taking part in the events each year. Member for Eden Monaro, Christy McBain, says grants of between $5,000 and $20,000 are up for grabs, and she's urging local groups to reach out if they would like a letter of recommendation. Applications close on September 28. Also making news today, Snowy Monaro Regional Council is calling on local farmers looking for love to apply for the next season of Farmer Wants a Wife. Casting for the next season is happening now. Those interested can go to Council's Facebook page for more info.
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18: The Canberra Raiders have named their team taking on the West Tigers on Friday evening in the Women's League. Samai Mataufa will miss the last game of the regular season after her efforts to downgrade a dangerous contact charge at the judiciary were unsuccessful. That makes room for Holly Mae Dodd in lock, with Lily Boyle added to the bench. That match gets underway tomorrow at 5:40 p.m. That's the latest XLFM local news. If you have a local news lead, go to xlfm.com.au and click local news. I'm Caitlin Lewis.
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19: Transport for New South Wales would like to advise Kosciuszko Road's open to Perisher, Guthaga Road's open to the village, and Alpine Way's open to Thredbo and beyond. On the Snowy Mountains Highway, the road is open, the Link Road to Selwyn Snow Resort is open, Elliott Way's also open, and Cooma to Brow Mountain, the road is open. Keep it here for all the latest winter road updates.
1: XLFM Snowy Mountains weather.
0: Morning frost today with cloud clearing. Tomorrow, morning frost and sunny. Saturday, early frost and mainly sunny. And Sunday, partly cloudy. Cooma dropping to minus 2 tonight and a top of 15 today. Jindabyne a high of 14 and a night's low of 3. Canberra climbing to 18 and a low this evening of 1. 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

0: Radio the Classic, XLFM 96.1, Craig Pritchard with the Local Breakfast and Mossy Telephone Booth. Hey, after more than two decades on air, Jimmy Kimmel Live is reportedly heading towards its final curtain call. According to sources, Kimmel will deliver his last monologue in May 2027 as his contract is not expected to be extended. This comes just months after he signed a one-year extension in December, despite previously hinting that 2026 might be his final year on the show. Kimmel has openly said he believes that this is his final contract, though he's joked about being wrong every time when he predicts his own exit. The show briefly faced controversy in 2025 when ABC temporarily pulled it following backlash over comments Kimmel made, though he did return a week later and dismiss the outrageous media distortion. ABC has responded to the new rumours, calling them inaccurate and insisting any reports about the show's future are pure speculation at this stage. For now, the new season is still set to kick off, but the late-night landscape may soon be losing one of its longest-running voices. And, of course, Steve Colbert is no longer part of the night show experience, and well, wouldn't one Donald Trump be very happy at the moment? Although he's still got another Jimmy he has to worry about. Forever classic, XLFM.
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8: 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On the Snowy Mountains Highway, the road is open, the Link Road to Selwyn Snow Resort is open, Elliott Way's also open and Kuma to Brow Mountain, the road is open. Keep it here for all the latest winter road updates.
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0: 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Just 2 days to go to get yourself on the standby list and choose an adventure. Duran Duran live in London or Bryan Adams in Paris. Return airfares for two to your chosen destination. Then you've got $5,000 spending money to have a whole lot of fun with. Now, you've either got to choose Duran Duran at London's O2 Arena on the 31st of October. And it's a very, very special Halloween show where they dress up and all kinds of stuff. And Bryan Adams playing at Zenith Paris, and what a rock show that will be. And he usually does three-hour shows playing all the hits. So it's up to you, and I suppose you've got to decide, artist-wise and also city-wise, which is the best choice for you. And it's all thanks to Snowy Monero Carpentry Construction Group for all your spring renovations. 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And then on Monday, we'll be making the phone call just after 8 o'clock.
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1: 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Building Snowy 2.0. Australia's biggest battery right here in the Snowy Mountains.
11: This is Budgie Baker. It's looking like a nice day ahead. Cold, clear night. And guess what? That allowed both resorts to get the snowmaking guns going. And it's looking quite pleasant out there this morning. Snow cover will be a little bit firmer for a while before it softens with the sunshine and the skier traffic. Perisher, lots of snowmaking making and grooming. Centre and Front Valley is going to be the place to head to again today. Threadbow, Friday Flat, Easy Does a Chair and a Snow Runner should be spinning for the skiers and boarders. They've also got a little bit of a hike park set up as well. Just going to be nice to have a fresh layer of snow on the runs for everyone to enjoy. And don't forget the sunscreen.
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12: From the Capital Radio Newsroom, good morning. I'm Tia Priest-Willamott. Global oil prices have climbed back above $100 a barrel for the first time since July as the Middle East conflict escalates. Both America and Iran have attacked tankers in the Gulf region, while Saudi oil infrastructure has also come under fire by Houthi rebels. US President Donald Trump claims Tehran is trying to influence America's midterm elections, arguing it won't take long for his administration to bring energy costs down.
13: Shortly, but right after the election, because they'd like to have it that way, but right after the election, oil prices are going to be tumbling downward.
12: New research has found super retirement spending is supporting almost 500,000 jobs. The survey commissioned by the Supermember Council has found their spending adds $121 billion in the economy a year. Council Chief Executive Misha Schubert says their higher spending strengthens the broader economy.
14: Retirees go and spend that money buying a cup of coffee in their local businesses, travelling around the country as caravanners.
12: New protections have been finalised for Australian households struggling to pay their electricity bills. The Energy Markets Commission has simplified eligibility categories for customers who need flexible payment plans. Retailers will be required to make contact with struggling households through at least two communication channels. A national senator is backing calls for the Prime Minister to resign over a $6 million grant award to a golf club in his own electorate. Anthony Albanese failed to formally declare his honorary membership at the club. Bridget McKenzie previously quit cabinet and resigned as Deputy Nationals leader over a perceived conflict of interest during the so-called Sports Rort affair in 2020. Senator Bridget McKenzie says it's a double standard.
15: The Prime Minister needs to uphold his own standards. The standards that he expected me to be held to, and the standards that he himself has written and tabled in the Parliament, the Ministerial Code of Conduct.
12: And Apple's launched the new iPhone 18 Pro and Pro Max. They look quite similar to the previous iPhone 17 models, but feature larger batteries and a revamped primary camera. The foldable iPhone Duo has also been unveiled, which opens like a passport, but it'll set you back almost $3,500. Daily Cherry Evans denies the Roosters are in a slump despite three straight losses heading into the NRL finals. The Chooks crashed from first to fourth in the space of a month, but ahead of Sunday's qualifying final against the Panthers, the veteran halfback says it's now a new competition.
16: We're really clear on what parts of that season we want to take with us into this final series, but for us to be sitting here and being worried about a couple of losses that finish the season, if we've just worried about that, then we've already lost the game.
12: And that's the latest news update from the Capital Radio Newsroom. I'm Tia Priest-Willamott.
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17: Transport for New South Wales would like to advise Kosciuszko Road's open to Perisher, Guthaga Road's open to the village, and Alpine Way's open to Threadbow and beyond. On the Snowy Mountains Highway, the road is open, the Link Road to Selwyn Snow Resort is open, Elliott Way is also open, and Cooma to Brown Mountain, the road is open. Keep it here for all the latest winter road updates.
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0: Morning frost, then cloud clearing today. Tomorrow, morning frost, then sunny. Saturday, early frost and mostly sunny. And Sunday, partly cloudy. Cooma dropping to -2 tonight and a top of 15 today. Jindabyne a high of 14 and a night's low of 3. And Canberra climbing to 18 and a low this evening of 1. 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
1: And a big happy birthday to Amy, who's turning 37 years old today. Lots of love from her family, and apparently her kids and her hubby are spending a special day with her later on this afternoon after work. So that'll be nice. 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

0: 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It's The Local Breakfast with Dead or Alive and You Spin Me Round. Well, sadly, Blanche D'Alpiquet, who is a celebrated Australian writer, political biographer, best known as the widow of former Prime Minister Bob Hawke, has died at the age of 82, her family's confirmed. She passed away due to complications from influenza, and she was renowned for her biographies, essays, novels, with her biographer, or her biography of Hawke, earning the New South Wales Premier's Award. Her career spanned journalism, international travel and award-winning writing, including acclaimed works on Sir Richard Kirby and a five-part historical fiction series on Henry II and Eleanor of Aquitaine. Her personal life was often in the spotlight due to her long relationship with Hawke, which began years before his divorce and later drew public criticism and family tension that eventually eased before his death back in 2019. In a final message, she urged people to remember that our highest calling and greatest achievement is love. Tributes have poured in, including from Prime Minister Anthony Albanese, who called her a true one-off and praised her literary legacy. And she spent a lifetime writing about power and still managed to deliver one last mic drop about love. Forever Classic, XLFM.
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11: 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On the Snowy Mountains Highway, the road is open, the Link Road to Selwyn Snow Resort is open, Elliott Way's also open, and Coomer to Brown Mountain, the road is open. Keep it here for all the latest Winter Road Updates.
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0: 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It's the local breakfast, and coming up after 8 o'clock, the world's most expensive ham sells for $10 million. Could you believe it? Well, I'll give you the full story just after 8 o'clock. 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
6: 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Australian energy starts right here in the Snowy Mountains.
7: This is Budgie Baker. It's looking like a nice day ahead. Cold, clear night. And guess what? That allowed both resorts to get the snowmaking guns going, and it's looking quite pleasant out there this morning. Snow cover will be a little bit firmer for a while before it softens with the sunshine and the skier traffic. Perisher, lots of snowmaking and grooming. Centre and Front Valley is going to be the place to head to again today. Threadbow, Friday Flat, easy does a chair, and a snow runner should be spinning for the skiers and boarders. They've also got a little bit of a hike park set up as well. Just going to be nice to have a fresh layer of snow on the runs for everyone to enjoy, and don't forget the sunscreen.
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9: From the Capital Radio Newsroom, good morning, I'm Tia Priest-Willamott. Transport workers across the country are striking today in the latest in a series of actions against the industry. The Transport Workers Union says the campaign is the largest in its history and will last 24 hours. TWU Secretary Michael Caine says workers are fed up.
10: We need to make our point to these companies and to the community that we are essential, that we should be valued, we should have fair pay so we don't have to work too long or too fast to make a living on our roads, we should have job security, and we should have a say in the future of our work.
9: High levels of a potentially harmful chemical found in sunscreen has been detected in the bloodstreams of Queensland children. Georgia Kondek reports.
11: An international study looked at urine samples of more than 18,500 Australians, predominantly from Queensland, and found one in two children had high enough levels of the UV filter homosilate in their bloodstream to potentially cause detrimental impacts to their overall health. The chemical is listed as a possible hormone disruptor and is most commonly found in sunscreen. Australia's sunscreen regulator is already actively investigating the chemical and are considering whether stricter regulations are needed. Georgia Kondek reporting.
9: Researchers have found a common cholesterol-lowering drug can significantly reduce the risk of heart attack or stroke in those over 70. The joint Monash and Curtin University study examined nearly 10,000 Australians taking the prescription drug statins in general practice. Co-author Professor Christopher Reid says the study is one of very few focusing specifically on older patients.
12: Statin treatment in people over the age of 70, for both men and women, there's a very clear 30% reduction in future heart attack and strokes.
9: And a safety researcher with AI company Anthropic has publicly stated he believes there is a more than 10% chance artificial intelligence could kill all humans within a decade. In a post on social media, Evan Hubinger says the risk from the current models is low, but the technology may improve upon itself until it becomes an existential threat. One of the Dolphins' star outside backs admits he almost didn't make the move to Redcliffe due to homesickness. Illawarra junior Jack Bostock signed with the team in 2022 ahead of their inaugural season. He's told Nine it was Wayne Bennett who convinced him to make the move.
13: Met him here at the Leagues Club for the first time to sign at the Dolphins, and back then we didn't know what the team was going to look like. I think there was only maybe Felice had signed and a couple others, so there wasn't too much going on. But now to see the team that we've built here, it's pretty surreal.
9: And the Opals have beaten Italy 82-80 at the Women's Basketball World Cup in Belgium. The win takes them through to the quarterfinals. And that's the latest news update from the Capital Radio newsroom. I'm Tia Priest-Willamott.
11: Continuing with XLFM local news, thanks to Red Energy, the 100% Australian energy retailer owned by Snowy Hydro. I'm Caitlin Lewis. Club Bombala will be showing a live broadcast of the funeral of local mum Chantelle Winters, who passed away recently, suffering a catastrophic stroke. The 33-year-old collapsed in her home and was rushed to hospital, with doctors telling her family she had a brain aneurysm. She was being treated and her condition was improving before it took a turn for the worse days later. Tributes continue to pour in for the mother of two, who's been described as a hard worker and everyone's friend. Doors open to the club bar at 10:50 a.m. on Saturday. Residents across the Snowy Monaro will have access to free legal advice by phone next week. South Coast and Country Community Law is offering the free service on September 16 with advice available on a range of legal matters. The organisation says bookings are essential, with appointments available by calling their phone number. Sessions will run between 10 a.m. and 2 p.m. And Australian Idol winner Kesha Neve and fellow contestant Kalani Artis will be hitting the road later this year for their side-by-side tour. The tour will see them take to the stage in Goulburn, just hours away from the Snowy Mountains. They'll be performing original songs and covers at the Goulburn Workers Club on December 11. Tickets for the show can be purchased on the Workers Club website.
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11: The ACT Brumbies Super AUS team will be going up against the Waratahs this Sunday in Bungendore in round one of the competition. They'll be led out by 21-year-old Toby McPherson for the first time, who takes the reins off the back of his debut season. He says they're a formidable opponent.
14: We definitely think it'll be physical. They're certainly a team that sort of prides themselves on being physical the last couple of years at a super level. And yeah, I think there'll be a fair sort of battle around the breakdown, particularly, you know, potentially with the likes of Lukey Reimer coming up against us.
11: That match gets underway at 2 p.m. at the Bungendore Sports Hub. 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I'm Caitlin Lewis.
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15: Transport for New South Wales would like to advise Kosciuszko Road's open to Perisher, Guthaga Road's open to the village, and Alpine Way's open to Threadbow and beyond. On the Snowy Mountains Highway, the road is open, the Link Road to Selwyn Snow Resort is open, Elliott Way's also open, and Coomer to Brown Mountain, the road is open. Keep it here for all the latest winter road updates.
6: XLFM Snowy Mountains weather.
0: Morning frost with cloud clearing today. Tomorrow, morning frost and sunny. Saturday, early frost and mainly sunny. And Sunday, partly cloudy. Coomer dropping to -2 tonight and a top of 15 today. Jindabyne a high of 14 and a night's low of 3. Canberra climbing to 18 today and a low this evening of 1. 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

0: Toyota Classic XLFM 96.1, Craig Pritchard with the local breakfast for this Thursday morning. I hope you're going well. Hey, that's the great voice of Tony Childs and Don't Walk Away. And she's now fully Australian. She's actually lived here for about 10 years now and lives up the northern coast. She did get married to an Australian. They got divorced, but she loves Australia so much, she's just stayed here. Hey, have a listen to this. A single 16.7-pound country ham has just smashed auction records after selling for an unbelievable $10 million at the Kentucky Country Ham Breakfast, a charity tradition where wealthy donors compete to outbid each other for a good cause. The bidding started small but quickly exploded into an eight-figure frenzy, ending with coal magnate Joe Kraft and former US Ambassador Kelly Kraft taking home the prize. And that prize, the ham works out to be $598,800 per pound. But the jaw-dropping price isn't about the meat itself. It's about the event and what they can actually donate, and with donors using the spotlight to funnel huge sums into community projects. All $10 million will go directly to Kentucky non-profits supporting healthcare, education, youth programs and disaster relief, which is pretty much more than the entire American administration is doing at the moment for their own country. And yes, the ham will actually be sliced and served to attendees, officially making it the most expensive breakfast in human history. At $600,000 a pound, this ham isn't cured, it's financially seasoned. Forever Classic, XLFM.
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10: 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On the Snow Mountains Highway, the road is open, the Link Road to Selwyn Snow Resort is open, Elliott Way's also open, and Cooper to Brown Mountain, the road is open. Keep it here for all the latest winter road updates.
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1: 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Building Snowy 2.0. Australia's biggest battery right here in the Snowy Mountains.
10: This is Budgie Baker. It's looking like a nice day ahead. Cold, clear night. And guess what? That allowed both resorts to get the snowmaking guns going. And it's looking quite pleasant out there this morning. Snow cover will be a little bit firmer for a while before it softens with the sunshine and the skier traffic. Perisher, lots of snowmaking and grooming. Centre and Front Valley is going to be the place to head to again today. Threadbow, Friday Flat, easy does a chair and a snow runner should be spinning for the skiers and boarders. They've also got a little bit of a hike park set up as well. Just going to be nice to have a fresh layer of snow on the runs for everyone to enjoy, and don't forget the sunscreen.
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11: From the Capital Radio Newsroom, good morning, I'm Tia Priest-Willamott. Transport workers across the country are striking today in the latest in a series of actions against the industry. The Transport Workers Union says the campaign is the largest in its history and will last 24 hours. TWU Secretary Michael Caine says workers are fed up.
12: We need to make our point to these companies and to the community that we are essential, that we should be valued, we should have fair pay so we don't have to work too long or too fast to make a living on our roads. We should have job security and we should have a say in the future of our work.
11: High levels of a potentially harmful chemical found in sunscreen has been detected in the bloodstreams of Queensland children. Georgia Kondek reports.
13: An international study looked at urine samples of more than 18,500 Australians, predominantly from Queensland, and found one in two children had high enough levels of the UV filter homosalate in their bloodstream to potentially cause detrimental impacts to their overall health. The chemical is listed as a possible hormone disruptor and is most commonly found in sunscreen. Australia's sunscreen regulator is already actively investigating the chemical and are considering whether stricter regulations are needed. Georgia Kondek reporting.
11: Researchers have found a common cholesterol-lowering drug can significantly reduce the risk of heart attack or stroke in those over 70. The joint Monash and Curtin University study examined nearly 10,000 Australians taking the prescription drug statins in general practice. Co-author Professor Christopher Reid says the study is one of very few focusing specifically on older patients.
14: Statin treatment in people over the age of 70, for both men and women, there's a very clear 30% reduction in future heart attack and strokes.
11: And a safety researcher with AI company Anthropic has publicly stated he believes there is a more than 10% chance artificial intelligence could kill all humans within a decade. In a post on social media, Evan Hubinger says the risk from the current models is low, but the technology may improve upon itself until it becomes an existential threat. One of the Dolphins' star outside backs admits he almost didn't make the move to Redcliffe due to homesickness. Illawarra junior Jack Bostock signed with the team in 2022 ahead of their inaugural season. He's told Nine it was Wayne Bennett who convinced him to make the move.
15: Met him here at the Leagues Club for the first time to sign at the Dolphins, and back then we didn't know what the team was going to look like. I think there was only maybe Felice had signed and a couple others, so there wasn't too much going on. But now to see the team that we've built here, it's pretty surreal.
11: And the Opals have beaten Italy 82-80 at the Women's Basketball World Cup in Belgium. The win takes them through to the quarterfinals. And that's the latest news update from the Capital Radio newsroom. I'm Tia Priest-Willamott.
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16: Transport for New South Wales would like to advise Kosciuszko Road's open to Perisher, Guthaga Road's open to the village, and Alpine Way's open to Threadbow and beyond. On the Snowy Mountains Highway, the road is open, the Link Road to Selwyn Snow Resort is open, Elliott Way's also open, and Cooma to Brown Mountain, the road is open. Keep it here for all the latest winter road updates.
1: XLFM Snowy Mountains weather.
0: Morning frost with cloud clearing today. Tomorrow, morning frost and sunny. Saturday, early frost then mostly sunny. And Sunday, partly cloudy. Cooma dropping to -2 tonight, a top of 15 today. Jindabyne a high of 14 and a night's low of 3. Canberra climbing to 18 and a low this evening of 1. 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
0: Craig Pritchard with the local breakfast coming up shortly. Some good news for egg lovers by a major study that's found that, eggs may lower Alzheimer's risk. Is Madness Forever Classic XLFM.

0: Nova Classic XLFM 96.1, Craig Pritchard with the Local Breakfast, Fleetwood Mac and Seven Wonders. Hey, a long-term study following nearly 40,000 adults aged 65 plus for more than 15 years has found a striking connection between egg consumption and Alzheimer's risk. People who ate eggs five or more times a week had up to 27% lower chance of developing Alzheimer's compared to those who rarely ate them. Even those who only ate eggs a few times a month still showed a reduced risk. Researchers say the benefit likely comes from nutrients naturally found in eggs, including choline, and supporting memory and communication between brain cells, plus omega-3s, lutein, and also zeaxanthin, all linked to better cognitive function and reduced oxidative stress. They emphasise eggs aren't a miracle cure, but rather a small daily habit that may contribute to healthier brain ageing over decades. If eggs really help your memory, then brunch isn't just delicious, it's brain training with hollandaise. Who's complaining? 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
12: 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On the Snowy Mountains Highway, the road is open, the Link Road to Selwyn Snow Resort is open, Elliott Way's also open, and Coomer to Brown Mountain, the road is open. Keep it here for all the latest winter road updates.
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0: 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We will after nine for another 30-minute music marathon to kickstart your workday, including some Dexy's Midnight Runners. And Men at Work. Of course, listen out for your cue to call to get yourself on the standby list. Second last day to be part of our superstar experience where you get to choose the adventure.
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9: 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Australian energy starts right here in the Snowy Mountains.
10: This is Budgie Baker. It's looking like a nice day ahead. Cold, clear night. And guess what? That allowed both resorts to get the snowmaking guns going, and it's looking quite pleasant out there this morning. Snow cover will be a little bit firmer for a while before it softens with the sunshine and the skier traffic. Perisher, lots of snowmaking and grooming. Centre and Front Valley is going to be the place to head to again today. Threadbow, Friday Flat, easy does a chair, and a snow runner should be spinning for the skiers and boarders. They've also got a little bit of a hike park set up as well. Just going to be nice to have a fresh layer of snow on the runs for everyone to enjoy, and don't forget the sunscreen.
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12: From the Capital Radio Newsroom, good morning. I'm Tia Priest-Willamott. The peak body for bottle shops is urging the state government to support businesses fighting a surge in retail crime. It comes amid a string of swarming incidents where large numbers of teenagers overwhelm liquor stores to steal drinks. Retail Drinks Australia Chief Executive Michael Waters says legal deterrence needs to be strengthened.
13: Introduction of mandatory minimum sentences for repeat offenders, more targeted coordination, increased police presence in high crime areas, faster police responses, response times for theft and violent reports.
12: Overseas, oil prices have broken back above $100 a barrel as the Middle East conflict escalates. Both America and Iran have attacked tankers in the Gulf region, while Saudi oil infrastructure has also come under fire by Houthi rebels. US President Donald Trump claims Tehran is trying to influence America's midterm elections, arguing it won't take long for his administration to bring energy costs down.
14: Their money is valueless. They're not paying their soldiers for a little while. I would say this shortly, but right after the election, because they'd like to have it that way, but right after the election, oil prices are going to be tumbling downward.
12: New South Wales banana producers are raising concerns over a supermarket giant's plan to stop stocking locally grown varieties. Coles will start stocking North Queensland bananas at its stores around Coffs Harbour rather than varieties grown in the local area. New protections have been finalised for Australian households struggling to pay their electricity bills. The Energy Markets Commission has simplified eligibility categories for customers who need flexible payment plans. Retailers will be required to make contact with struggling households through at least two communication channels. And tens of thousands of people have lined the streets of Norway to pay their respects to the country's King Harald. The monarch died late last month after 35 years on the throne. Roosters half Daly Cherry Evans isn't concerned about their three straight losses leading into the finals. He's declared it's a new competition ahead of Sunday's qualifying final against the Panthers. In tennis, Elena Ovaikina will be the new world number one in women's tennis after reaching the US Open semi-finals, the second seed advancing to face Coco Gauff in the final four, and says she's focused on taking home another major title.
15: I don't think about it so much. It's a great achievement, and I feel like you will appreciate and think about it even more when you finish your career.
12: And the LA Rams have touched down in Melbourne ahead of tomorrow morning's NFL match against the San Francisco 49ers at the MCG. And that's the latest news update from the Capital Radio Newsroom. I'm Tia Priest-Willamott.
16: Continuing with XLFM local news, thanks to Red Energy, the 100% Australian energy retailer owned by Snowy Hydro. I'm Caitlin Lewis. The state government says the number of stranded patients in the Cooma Health Service has increased, but improvements have also been seen. Health Minister Ryan Park says between June last year and June this year, the number of stranded patients in the state's hospitals grew from 40 to 57, or a jump of 42.5%, with the number of patients in Cooma sitting at 5. While Cooma has improved the proportion of triage category 2 patients treated on time to 4 years ago, rising from 71.8 to 84.4. It has also improved the number of patients transferred from paramedics to emergency department staff from 95.6% 4 years ago to 99.5%. Tumut and Tumbarumba locals can get their caravans and vehicles weighed for free later this month, with Council bringing back its free weigh days. They're returning to Tumut and Tumbarumba later this month, providing advice to help caravan owners make sure their setup is road ready. The sessions will be held in Tumut on September 26 and Tumbarumba on the 27th. And member for Eden Monaro, Krista McBain, is calling on local organisations to apply for public events grants ahead of National Science Week next year. 2027 marks 30 years of the country's largest celebration of science, with thousands of people taking part in the events each year. Member for Eden Monaro, Krista McBain, says grants of between $5,000 and $20,000 are up for grabs, and she's urging local groups to reach out if they would like a letter of recommendation. Applications close on September 28th.
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16: Raiders women co-captain Samima Taufa is set to miss 3 matches after being suspended over an incident against the Eels last weekend. The co-captain attempted to have the charge downgraded at the judiciary but was unsuccessful. The suspension will see Holly Mae Dodd come into the squad at lock, with Lily Boyle added to the bench. That's the latest XLFM local news. 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I'm Caitlin Lewis.
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17: Transport for New South Wales would like to advise Kosciuszko Road's open to Perisher, Guthaga Road's open to the village, and Alpine Way's open to Threadbow and beyond. On the Snow Mountains Highway, the road is open, the Link Road to Selwyn Snow Resort is open, Elliott Way's also open, and Cooma to Brown Mountain, the road is open. Keep it here for all latest winter road updates.
9: XLFM Snowy Mountains weather.
0: Morning frost with cloud clearing today. Tomorrow morning frost and sunny. Saturday early frost, mostly sunny. And Sunday partly cloudy. Cooma dropping to minus 2 tonight, a top of 15 today. Jindabyne a high of 14 and a night's low of 3. Canberra climbing to 18 and a low this evening of 1.
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Michael Jackson and the Police on the way shortly, and right now, you too, Forever Classic, XLFM.

0: 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Our superstar experience has almost come to an end. We're on the second last day for you to choose your adventure. Duran Duran live in London and Bryan Adams live in Paris. If you haven't done it just yet, don't worry. 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
11: 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On the Snowy Mountains Highway, the road is open, the Link Road to Selwyn Snow Resort is open, Elliott Way's also open, and Coomber to Brown Mountain, the road is open. Keep it here for all the latest winter road updates.

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0: 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Coming up after 10, Michael Farah's in, and he's got a 30-minute music marathon waiting to go with Denise Williams. And Sixpence None the Richer. And don't forget, today is your second last day to get on the standby list and a chance to be part of our superstar experience where you choose your adventure between Duran Duran live in London or Bryan Adams live in Paris. Good luck. I'll catch you again tomorrow morning.
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1: 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Powered by Snowy Hydro. Building Snowy 2.0. Australia's biggest battery right here in the Snowy Mountains.
6: This is Budgie Baker. Great spring day on snow for all the skiers and boarders today. Cold enough for some snow making last night, and that did freshen up the cover a little. Snow cover will at least be a little bit firmer for a while before it softens with the sunshine and all that skier traffic. Perisher, lots of snow making and plenty of grooming. Centre and Front Valley will be the place to head to today. Threadbow, just Friday flat. Easy does a chair and a snow runner spinning. Also got the hike park for all those looking for a little bit of excitement. It will be nice to have a fresh layer of snow and, of course, plenty of sunshine today.
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